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1: You know us. If it doesn't make you better, healthier, happier, or just far more interesting, we won't put it on this show. My name is John Tesh with Intelligence for Your Life. And when you were a little kid, your parents probably drilled it into your head to say please and thank you. Well, to your parents, thank you, because there's a real social benefit to being polite. According to Gonzaga University, who studied this, expressing gratitude, it leads to increased feelings of interpersonal warmth that helps old and new relationships grow stronger and closer. So social psychologist Monica Bartlett led the research and says a simple thank you makes others view you as a warmer person. It works every time. And as a result, they're more interested in talking to you, getting to know you, and continuing to build a relationship with you. So saying thank you not only helps us develop new relationships, it also helps strengthen existing relationships.

This will fade eventually. So if our time is running out, day after day, we'll make the mundane a masterpiece. Oh my, my, oh my, my love. I take one look at you, you're taking me out.

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1: All right, intelligent people, here we go with how our smartphone GPS maps are destroying our memory. This comes from technology expert Nicholas Carr, who wrote a great book, The Shallows, What the Internet is Doing to Our Brains. So research shows that our navigational sense is tightly connected to memory. And the less we use our memory to get where we're going, and the more we rely on technology instead, the higher our risk for memory loss and dementia as we age. That's why technology expert Carr recommends boosting your brain power and your memory by taking different routes to get to everyday locations and using a paper map on occasion to go someplace new. And try to really understand the route you're taking and where you're actually headed instead of listening to monotone directions from a GPS app. And after you've been someplace, try to visualize the route you took to get there. The better able you are to remember the twists and turns and landmarks, the easier it'll be to find the next time and the bigger the boost to your brain power, more importantly.
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5: John Tesh with you, sharing the latest workout intelligence. And you've heard of HIIT, high-intensity interval training. It's a way to get fit faster since your workout is more intense and even shorter. Sessions only last 30 minutes, and you alternate between giving it all you got and quick periods of rest, high-intensity interval training. Now there's another way to get fit, HIPAA, high-intensity incidental physical activity. High-intensity incidental physical activity. HIPAA is essentially small bursts of strenuous activity that pop up throughout your day, like having to haul bags of groceries up two flights of stairs, chasing your dog through the park after she took off chasing a squirrel. And those little bouts of HIPAA, they add up and actually improve your cardio fitness, even if you're only going all out for 30 seconds at a time. Certified strength and conditioning specialist Rachel Cosgrove says this HIPAA is all about pushing yourself in small doses. So aim for 3 small doses of HIPAA every day to maximize your cardio fitness. That's HIPAA, high intensity incidental physical activity.
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1: Let's call this next piece the health benefits of having a yard. Look at your yard. Do you see all those GLVs out there waiting to boost your mood? So GLV stands for green leaf volatiles, and it's the compound most of us associate with the scent of freshly mowed grass. You know what it smells like. Scientists say the compounds are actually in all green plants, and they're one of nature's ways of protecting plants. Because when grass or leaves are damaged, say by a hungry caterpillar, GLVs are released to attract insects that'll come and eat the caterpillar, thus saving the plant. But get this, the latest study has found that green leaf volatiles have benefits for us too, humans. Australian researchers found that when we inhale the compounds, they activate areas of our brain responsible for shutting down stress, and they produce a sense of tranquility. The result, long-term exposure to these GLVs, also known as the smell of cut grass, can boost your mood in a way that protects you from mental health issues like anxiety and depression. In fact, some research suggests the compounds are as effective at warding off depression as taking Prozac. It's another excuse for cutting the yard. It could be the key to keeping you stress-free.
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1: So according to the American Academy of Sleep Medicine, one out of three adults regularly feel stressed about the amount of sleep they're getting. And that stress is often the exact reason people cannot fall asleep. In fact, there's a new term for sleep stress known as FOMS, or fear of missing sleep. And according to psychologist Dr. Janet Kennedy, FOMS is a type of performance anxiety similar to what many athletes experience when a game is on the line, where the more you focus on trying not to fail, not to hit the ball into the net, the more likely you are to fail. Dr. Kennedy says with sleep, if you go to bed thinking you must fall asleep right now because you're afraid of being a zombie the next day, you're putting pressure on yourself that goes against what your body wants to do, which is relax. So what's the fix for this FOMS? Sleep specialist Dr. Chris Winter says, instead of stressing about when you'll fall asleep, focus more on what time you want to wake up and be consistent about waking up at the same time every day, even on weekends. That's a big part of this, even on weekends. And then only go to bed when you actually feel tired and you're struggling to keep your eyes open. Dr. Winter says over time, your body will settle into a rhythm and you'll notice that you get sleepy and wake up at roughly the same time every day. For most people, the result is no more fear of missing sleep.
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1: CKSY. Hey, when you watch a TV show or a movie, Gib, do you root for the underdog?
2: I do, but not the way you do.
1: I love it. According to the journal Media Psychology, people who root for the underdog increase their own drive to succeed because seeing someone else's struggle and willing them to win or get ahead makes us feel hopeful about our own lives.
2: But there is nobody on the planet that loves revenge and underdog stories. If it's an underdog trying to get revenge, that's the thing.
1: Yeah.
2: I mean, what's the Steve McQueen one?
1: There's 24.
2: Gladiator. Yeah.
1: There's Gladiator, 24, Braveheart, and there's also John Wick.
2: Yeah,
1: and The Equalizer.
2: Yeah, so
1: all of them.
2: All those things that make you feel like, oh yeah, watching this guy pull himself out of the ashes.
1: Yeah, exactly. I'm not promoting those films. Be careful with those films.
2: Yeah, but they are the ones that sort of tickle your brain, and it all makes sense now.
1: Gladiator's the best.
2: Gladiator is incredible. It's the reason why I won Best Picture.
1: But what about Rudy, right?
2: Rudy's a phenomenal underdog movie, right? It doesn't just have to be in war and battle and gladiator arenas. It can also be in sports. But again, this explains why. I mean, you're very successful. You're very good at what you do. And it's because you have this in your psychology. There's something that resonates in there with you and that drives you to be better yourself.
1: You're very kind.

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1: My name is John Tesh, your brand new digital detox coach. Turns out a digital detox vacation could be just what we need. Listen to this. Research was conducted recently by the University of Greenwich in the UK. They asked people going on vacation to stop using their phones, their laptops, their tablets on their trip, meaning no checking email, no texting, no social media, not even using Google Maps. They agreed to this. At first, the study volunteers said they felt anxious without the technology, and they went through withdrawals. The biggest frustration participants had was not being able to navigate an unfamiliar place without the use of GPS. The second biggest frustration was not having a way to kill time. Coming in third was not having a way to quickly check in at home. But as their digital detox vacations went on, most of the travelers ended up enjoying not having a phone. They even said they felt liberated. They also found that they learned more about sites and local culture because they were forced to talk to other people, especially locals. This happened to me recently with my family when we were camping and didn't have any service on the phone. So you may want to try going without your phone on vacation. It'd be frustrating at first, but you may end up enjoying your trip more. At least that's the evidence we're seeing these days.
2: Intelligence for your life.

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1: All right, my intelligent friends, let's turn back the clock. No matter your age, experts say if you think of yourself as young, your brain will actually age more slowly and stay young longer. This is according to a study in the journal Frontiers in Aging Neuroscience. The researchers found that people who say they feel younger than their actual age generally have brains that look younger too, meaning their brains are significantly denser and healthier. Their cognitive function is stronger compared to people who say they feel older or the same as their actual age. Researchers discovered this after analyzing brain scans of older adults and comparing the results to a survey that asked this simple question: how old do you feel compared to your real age? So why would feeling younger actually help your brain stay younger longer? Researchers say the most obvious reason is that when you feel younger, you're more likely to adopt lifestyle habits associated with younger people, including being more physically active. Bottom line, your mindset is strongly linked to your overall health. That's out of the Bible, by the way. As a man thinks, so is he.
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3: All female, all funny. 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
4: Welcome back to Intelligence for Your Life. John Tesh with you, and I just checked. I think your fish may be bummed out. Your goldfish, your zebra fish. Fish can experience depression. Yes, we now know this. This is according to Julian Pittman, a professor of biological and environmental sciences at Troy University. He says fish not only suffer from depression, they can be easily diagnosed. We'll teach you how to do that. For example, zebra fish dropped into a new tank who linger at the bottom are likely sad. Those who eagerly explore the upper half of the tank are not. Professor Pittman says fish depression. I just said fish depression. Professor Pittman says fish depression is not the same as human depression, but he believes the symptoms in fish can help neuroscientists who are treating humans because fish have some of the same symptoms. So losing interest in exploring and a lack of appetite. In the meantime, you can help ward off the fish blues by keeping them busy. So add accessories to their tank that they can swim through and make areas of a tank worth exploring. Because just like humans, staying active and engaged can boost their mental health. Fish depression. You heard it here first.
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1: So experts are saying the hardest part of finishing any task is just starting it. Have you had that feeling? I have. So we're going to make the starting part a little easier here. Here are some science-backed strategies for boosting your motivation. First, commit to working on your goals for just 2 minutes. Psychologists say one of the reasons people don't get started on projects is because they feel overwhelmed. So when it comes to getting in shape, for example, we'll think about how many miles we need to run and the foods we need to eat. And because we know it's a lot of hard work, we eventually talk ourselves out of starting in the first place. It happens. But research has shown if you commit 2 minutes to, say, changing into your workout clothing, you're more likely to at least start exercising. And once you start, you'll find it easier to keep on going. And then try this. Have some coffee. Neuroscientist Dr. John Salamone says physical activity, including walking, triggers the release of dopamine, a brain chemical associated with making us feel happier and more energized. And caffeine is proven to amplify the impact of dopamine. So just a few sips of coffee can make the difference between not even starting an activity to feeling energized enough to power through to the finish line.
2: Intelligence for your life.

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1: Here's a question we get a lot on our Facebook page. When is your house most likely to be broken into? Most people worry that it's going to happen at night when it's dark and streets are deserted. But according to the Bureau of Justice Statistics, break-ins are most likely to happen during the day. Burglars are still most likely to enter homes on weekdays between 10 a.m. and 11 a.m. or 1 p.m. and 3 p.m. It's actually a safer bet for burglars, even if somebody is a stay-at-home parent or works from home. Late morning and early afternoon are the times people are most likely to be out of the house, just so you know.

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1: So here's the only good side, Gib, to being angry. It comes from the Journal of Personality and Social Psychology. Anger can actually motivate you to reach your goals. Here's how it works. The social psychologist found that when study subjects were made to feel angry, their ability to reach a goal was significantly higher. This is in the testing. In the research, the goal was to get a high score in a video game. But the same applies with our other goals. And weirdly enough, anger made more challenging goals easier to achieve. The experts say that while anger is still an emotion we should try to avoid, it can be motivating and push people to work harder. What do you think?
2: I mean, look, this is think about in the gym. If you miss a set, if you're lifting
1: weights,
2: you
1: talk to yourself.
2: I talk to myself. I get mad about it. If I'm supposed to do 12 reps of something and I only get to 10, when I drop the weight, I get very frustrated that I couldn't make it to 12. And the next round, I'm so much more likely to make it because I'm mad at myself. I'm mad at the situation.
1: Do you talk to yourself?
2: I absolutely talk to myself. I get angry. I make the facial expressions if someone's angry. Look, anger in general, you want to avoid the things that are going to trigger you to be angry. But if you are trying to accomplish goals and you have a setback, being angry about the setback, not directed at a person and not festering on it, but using the anger to motivate you to work harder is absolutely appropriate.
1: Yeah. So, I mean, if it's the right kind of anger, it can motivate you to reach your goals. That's the bottom line.

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1: You're plugged into the John Tesh Radio Show. It's intelligence for your life. And next time you're forced to make a choice, but you find yourself waffling back and forth between options, you know the feeling. I want you to try this strategy. Stay perfectly still. We now know that's going to help you make a decision much quicker. A study in the journal Psychological Science finding that when volunteers were trying to make a decision, they tended to sway from side to side. And the more swaying they did, the more wishy-washy and ambivalent they became. But when they were forced to make a choice, they stopped swaying. And the moment they stopped, they were able to choose. That's because when we feel physically grounded, we feel more mentally certain.

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1: All right, intelligent folks, if you need to de-stress, just look at a photo of your favorite watery location, whether it's a lake, a stream, or a waterfall. Cognitive scientist Dr. Wallace Nichols wrote Blue Mind about how water impacts our psychological well-being. He says that when we look at water, the reward centers of our brain light up and release feel-good chemicals, especially if you feel an emotional connection to the location, like the bay where you swam every summer as a kid. And just closing your eyes for 60 seconds and picturing your favorite watery location will lower your stress.
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You feel alone. I found those pictures on my phone. 5 hours so long. 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I'm alone learning those lessons.

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6: All right, getting smarter is easier than you might think. Here are some proven ways to boost our intelligence. I'm already using a couple of these myself. First, I love this one. Swap your to-do list for an I did list, where you write down at least one significant thing you've accomplished each day. Psychologists say the problem with these to-do lists is that they remind us that our goals haven't been achieved, and about half of the items on most lists will never be finished. Triggers a lot of anxiety, right? Keeps you up at night. It's really bad for your mental health. But an I did list is a constant reminder of the progress you're making. And research shows the brain works significantly better when you're feeling positive. Also, consider teaching something you've learned to somebody else. Because teaching, it forces you to think about information in its simplest terms. So it's easy to communicate and for others to understand. In turn, that helps reinforce the information in your own brain because you're basically reviewing the details twice. And here's another surefire way to be smarter. Surround yourself with smart people. A recent study found that our IQ tends to be the average of the five closest people we hang out with. Did you get that? Our IQ tends to be the average of the five closest people we hang out with, which doesn't mean you need to ditch every friend who couldn't get into Stanford. Instead, focus on meeting people who know about topics you're interested in and then be willing to learn from them. I love that tip.
7: IFYL. Intelligence for your life.

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1: You're plugged into Intelligence for Your Life. I am your grateful host. My name is John Tesh. And are you working full-time but still looking to make some extra cash on the side? Statistics show that about 1 in 20 people now work multiple jobs at the same time, and half of them are millennials who view having a side hustle as a great way to help pay the bills. I think it's probably more than 1 in 20. But before you sign up for extra work, I do have some rules to consider, and they're from freelancing expert Caroline Beaton. First, plan to have no more than one side hustle at a time because thanks to apps like TaskRabbit, Handy, and Fiverr, Beaton says it's easier than ever to sign up for odd jobs that'll keep you busy every waking minute. But remember, being busy does not mean you're being productive. In fact, we've shared many studies showing you're less effective when you multitask because you're devoting less brain power to each task. So find the one side hustle you enjoy most or which pays the most and stick to that, says our expert. Even better, choose side jobs that promote your future self. Beaton says, think about your dream job and the skills you're going to need to have that, because the ideal side hustle should help you gain new skills that match with your future goals. And as your side skills get stronger and more specialized, Beaton says, you'll gain the flexibility to charge higher rates for your services. That's a great tip. Eventually, you can quit your day job when your side hustle becomes your main hustle.
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1: Okay, here and now on the John Tesh program, it's the power of positivity. A Harvard study has found optimistic people are a full 30% more likely to outlive their pessimistic peers. Optimism is like a muscle, though, that you have to constantly train to get the full benefits. So here we go with some strategies to help you do that, according to the UC Berkeley Well-Being Institute. Ready? First, savor the good stuff. How often do you let somebody's bad behavior stick with you? Like after they cut you off in traffic or insult you. I'm guilty of this. We are wired to dwell on negative stimuli because it helps prepare us for dangerous situations in the future. But the longer you think about something, the more likely it is to influence your mood. So try dwelling on the good things that happen. Like when somebody compliments you, get in the habit of savoring the moment. Writing about it in a journal, that's huge. Write about it. And thinking about it each time you need an emotional pick-me-up. Or if you find yourself in a negative situation, ask yourself, what can I gain from this? A classic example is going through a breakup. Psychotherapist Dana Lightman says, it's normal to focus on the pain you're feeling and wonder what went wrong. But she says a better plan is to think about what went right in the relationship and what you learned from it. That's information you can use to have stronger, happier relationships in the future. It is a technique called reframing. And Lightman says the more you practice reframing negative situations, the more optimistic you will learn how to be.
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1: All right, here's an important communication principle from neuroscientist Dr. Andrew Newberg. He says the first words you speak to somebody will set the tone for the entire interaction. If you start with a compliment, you'll generate trust and cooperation. If you start with criticism, you're going to create defensiveness. But ending a conversation is important, too. We've talked about this before, Gib. That's the impression that's going to linger in the other person's mind.
2: This is an episode of Seinfeld.
1: Oh, it is.
2: George Costanza is working somewhere, and he tells a joke at every staff meeting.
1: Oh, that's right.
2: And it goes over well. That's right. But then by the end of the staff meeting, I tell a dud. And Jerry's like, you just got to leave on a high. You tell the joke, and then you go, that's it, good night, I'm out of here.
1: I remember when he left in the middle of the meeting.
2: Right. And so, but by in doing so, he starts to leave a good impression. Now, you can't always George Costanza your way through life. In fact, I would suggest that you not George Costanza your way through life. However, this is a good piece of advice. Always have a closer. So you can't always leave a meeting whenever you feel like it. You got to have the closer. So you wait until the end. And then, you know, you have this little line that you've been holding on to so that you end on a big note. Got to have a closer.
1: Right. Amen.
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1: All right, my intelligent friends, let's talk fat burning and weight loss as we get started here on the Intelligence for Life program. If you'd like to burn 15% more calories every day, you can fire up your fat burn with espresso. This is according to the International Journal of Sport, Nutrition, and Exercise Metabolism. Listen, they found that when cyclists, for example, sipped espresso an hour before a ride, their resting metabolic rate, meaning the number of calories they burned while sitting still, jumped by 15%. Because caffeine is a natural stimulant, which can boost your heart rate for up to 8 hours. Caffeine also contains compounds that stimulate the nervous system, which sends signals to our fat cells, telling them to break down fat for energy. It's why researchers recommend drinking about 270 milligrams of caffeine before you exercise. That's the amount you'll get in a grande Starbucks Cafe Americano, a medium Dunkin' brewed coffee, or a 3-ounce shot of espresso.
2: 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Intelligence for your life.

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1: Question for you. Do you know your neighbors? If so, how well do you know them? Well enough to invite them over for a barbecue or feed their cat while they're away? Then these days, researchers tell us you're the exception because a recent survey has found that half of us do not even know our neighbors' names. Mark Dunkelman is an author who wrote The Vanishing Neighbor. He says because we don't choose our neighbors and don't always like them, it takes more effort to be friendly with them. And that effort is more than most of us are willing to put out. In fact, today's definition of a good neighbor, someone who's quiet, tidy, and doesn't bother us. But developmental psychologist Susan Pinker says neighborhood relationships are crucial. Face-to-face social connections boost our immune system and even help prevent dementia. In fact, listen, a study from the University of Michigan found that having good neighbors and feeling connected to others in your community can dramatically reduce the risk of a heart attack and help people live an average of 15 years longer. You heard that number. It's a huge number. And as we've seen in many other studies, it's the consistent face-to-face socialization that will always add years to our life.

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5: So exactly how much do we need to feel wealthy? Well, if you're strictly talking about money, the average person says they need $2.2 million to be exact. But feeling wealthy isn't just about what's in your bank account. According to Inc. magazine, there are other factors that make us feel rich psychologically that go far beyond what you have in your bank account. For example, this is big. Do you feel in control of your time? Because people with the most control of their schedule are the most likely to say they feel wealthy and happy, which is great news for the estimated 20 million North Americans who are self-employed and can create their own schedules. How rich do you feel also depends on how many close friendships you have, because most people in this new survey said their closest friends and family provide a sense of purpose and value in the world that no amount of money can buy. So, are you rich? I am, and I love it.

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1: So after we lose a loved one, there's no such thing as a normal time frame for grieving, right? But if you're still experiencing intense grief symptoms more than 6 months after a loss, experts say you may have a newly recognized condition called prolonged grief disorder, or PGD. For example, if you feel a persistent sense of pain and loneliness that impairs your daily life in some way, that is a sign of PGD. Or you may feel no emotions, just general numbness and a sense of disbelief that won't go away. You may also feel some guilt over the fact that you're not grieving in ways others might expect, like crying uncontrollably or not getting over it soon enough. Listen, Dr. Vivian Pender is president of the American Psychiatric Association. She says a significant number of people will experience PGD at some point, and it usually comes from deaths or breakups that are so sudden and unexpected, it's almost impossible to get proper closure. But our expert sends the reminder that there's no right or wrong way to grieve. If you think you're experiencing prolonged grief disorder, you may want to think about seeking counseling or even joining a grief support group.
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1: So once and for all, what's a better way to wake up and get energized? Is it coffee or exercise? According to the Harvard Health blog, who studied this, yeah, exercise. They say a short bout of any cardiovascular exercise will wake you up. It'll speed up your mental process and enhance your memory storage and retrieval, regardless of how tired you are or regardless of your fitness level. So how long is a short bout? The good news is only 10 minutes will do the trick. That'll give you double the mental and physical boost that coffee does. Your overall cognitive performance can increase by 12 to 15% after exercise, only 5% after coffee. But even just 30 seconds of high-intensity exercise like push-ups, burpees, or jumping jacks will increase your energy and alertness. Now, here's the best part of the research. Combining coffee and exercise has a bigger effect on energy levels and cognitive performance than exercise alone. So get in a quick 10-minute workout, or at the very least 30 seconds of jumping jacks, and then you pour yourself a cup of coffee, you'll be Einstein. It's intelligence for your life.

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1: All right, Gibbs, so let's talk. It's fun. The phone is a funny thing, how we've evolved, and the phone has evolved more than we have, I think. So
2: sure.
1: It turns out nearly 20% of people between the ages of 20 and 40. So what is that? That's Gen X?
2: Yeah. That's more like millennials. Hardcore millennials.
1: They admit that they're actually afraid to talk on the phone.
2: It is...
1: Why do you think?
2: Because they haven't practiced it enough. Because they, because they grew up with texting. And I am of an age where I'm just a little bit older than that, where I grew up on the phone and then texting came later. So I have both in my body. But if you grew up texting, the phone call was an unnecessary thing that you did to make a doctor's appointment. It wasn't like, it wasn't something you practiced over and over and over again. And as a result, they're afraid to call their doctor and make an appointment. They're afraid to order a pizza on the phone. They want to use the app, and they'll pay more for it, by the way. And all these app companies have figured that out.
1: Yeah. Very, very interesting. You know, I think I was over at your house or something, and you had a dial phone. It was our house, actually. And the kids were over there at a party, and one of the kids picked up the phone. There was a dial tone.
2: Uh-huh.
1: They had no idea what was going on.
2: No, they have no. We don't have a landline. They don't know what a dial tone is.
1: What is this? Something's wrong.

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3: Good morning. Welcome to Monday, the fifth day of October. Hello, Alana Wills.
4: Good morning.
3: Back at it.
4: How are you? How was your weekend?
3: It was good. I don't know. Sitting here thinking this morning, I'm like, what did I do this weekend? I just got things done. I got you-know-what done this weekend.
4: Putting away summer stuff?
3: I can't say the word. Oh. I got blank done. Okay.
4: There. Okay. I was not expecting that. Jesus.
3: I had to turn the microphones off to tell you that.
4: You're making me nervous that you just said that. Okay.
3: You're looking at me like, what did you do? And I'm like, oh. I got blank done.
4: Okay.
3: Wow. I got stuff that had to get done, and I got done, and... Yeah, what were we up to?
4: Just a bunch of random fun things. It was a good weekend.
3: Sounds like it.
4: Yes. I'm glad
3: What's going on?
4: Huh?
3: What's going on with you? You're off. Tell me.
4: How are you going to call me out?
3: Yeah. It's Monday. Let's not start like this. You good?
4: Yeah.
3: Do you need a hug?
4: No.
3: Oh, good. It's like I had
4: I'm
3: to
4: never
3: hug
4: that
3: you.
4: Downtrodden.
3: Oh, come on. It's the first Monday of October here today, and we're starting off decent. The week looks all right. We got a cool overnight
4: tonight.
3: Oh my
4: god, I was just gonna say, risk of frost too.
3: Down to 3 tonight. Isn't that wacky, eh?
4: I know, I've been walking around my house freezing. I haven't turned the heat on yet.
3: So that's why I got blank done this weekend, because it's getting colder. I had to get stuff done, because you own a house, you gotta have these things, gotta get done.
4: Yeah, I went to see my parents over the weekend. My mom didn't even see me once, because she was outside. I gotta get the summer stuff put away.
3: That's exactly... She was getting done, too.
4: Careful.
3: When do we start our Monday off like that, getting called into the office? Not the way we want to do it. Hey, we've got a cash call coming up this morning. We start with $140 in the pot. 7:05, your first cash call of the day. Make sure you're signed up. You can do it now, 943CKSY.com. And we could hook you up with some cold hard cash at 7:05. Let's get rolling on a Monday. Let's get blank done with Post Malone. 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

0: funny, relatable, and good-looking, if you're into that. 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
1: This story is getting some attention online over the weekend. There's a couple that was married in North Carolina last week, Outer Banks, North Carolina. But the issue was storms had cut off access to the area, to the highway. Like, people couldn't get in there. So most of their family and friends couldn't make it to the wedding. They were getting married like at a location. It couldn't happen. So they put out an open invitation on social media asking locals or visitors who were already there. They said, hey, can you show up and just make our day special? You know, one of these little heartwarming stories, right? So here's what happened. 400 people showed up to celebrate. And this is some of the comments.
2: I think that the wedding that we had was better than the one we had planned. This whole thing just came together. And within 24 hours, you would have thought the Queen of England was getting married. Where was 400 cars at least?
3: Yeah, there were families of 30 people, 14 people all showing up. There were families, so many people stuck here. We met people from, Ohio, California,
2: New Jersey, Florida, everywhere. I mean, the entire island really showed up. We plan to come back every year for our anniversary and stay at the campground.
1: So get it. Yeah, mm-hmm. That's heartwarming, eh? It's one of those stories. But my cold, dark heart immediately.
4: Wait, okay, I got thoughts too.
1: What are you thinking?
4: Well, first of all, I'm one of the original guests, and that guy's going on about how this was so much better than the original wedding was supposed to. I say, buddy, it's not my fault there were storms. Then keep these strangers.
1: Forget it. They're better friends than we are. Yeah. My thinking was, this is all a hoax. It's all a fake. It's like you and I. Let's go to Montana and be like, oh, our family couldn't get here. You should all show up. And then we get the gifts, and then we fly the coop. And we just do our barnstorming tour all over North America.
4: All you got to do is type in a Facebook community group. Can anybody come? Our family's not
1: That's
4: here.
1: That's exactly
4: and then
1: what
4: here
1: I'm thinking.
4: We go.
1: We got all the gifts. We just fly away.
4: Yeah.
1: Off to the next location. And the next weekend, we do another fake wedding. That's what my cold, dark-hearted, but jaded heart thinks right away. I'm just like, eh.
4: No.
1: Something's
4: I think,
1: up here.
4: Okay, I changed my whole tune. I think you're right.
1: You think so? Because then he's like, we met people from Ohio. And I'm like, well, how did they get there? You just lured all these people. Something's going on over there.
4: Yeah, and your first thought is to... So how'd they get word out that this was even...
1: Social media. They put it all in social media.
4: Oh, here we go. Okay. That's your first thought?
1: I don't know. Are we just jaded? Do you think that's what it is?
4: No.
1: Do you think it's not just a sweet story?
4: Scam alert. No.
1: Yeah. Scam alert.
4: Now I'm kind of like, you're going back to this poor town every anniversary now.
1: Yeah.
4: So people have to buy you more stuff. The town folks are probably like, okay, it was a one-time thing.
1: Yeah, we're being nice once.
4: This ain't an inside joke.
1: We should do that, eh?
4: Okay.
1: Just tour up and down the coast.
4: Let's go.
1: Oh, we've loved each other for the last 10 minutes. It's been great. We do it all over again. Every town, just cashing in. Can't wait to hear that story. We'll bring it to you, all right? Five things you need to know next, right after Ella Langley on CKSY. Just when

0: 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Here are the five things you need to know for today.
1: The fifth day of October.
2: First thing you need to know, a taste of fall to start the Chatham Kent work week, but the warm temperatures aren't quite gone yet. Some sunshine today, a high around 18 degrees. Fairly windy today, too. Then tonight, clear skies, but chilly, frost possible overnight, low going down to 3. Wednesday looks like it's going to be the warmest day of the week. We'll see a high near 22 degrees. Second thing you need to know, the Chatham Kent Film Group will screen President's Cake tonight at Galaxy Cinemas. 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
3: All right, third thing you need to know, the municipal election is 3 weeks away, 3 weeks today.
2: Man, it feels like it's been going on.
3: Has this election been one of the worst?
2: What's happening?
3: The dopes online. I'm just like, I'm so done with it. 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Thursday at 10 a.m. until Friday the week after at 4 p.m. I'm going to vote Thursday morning 10 a.m. I'm gonna get it in.
2: I'm done.
3: I know who I'm voting for.
2: Nice.
3: Advanced polls will begin next week, Thursday, October 15th, and they'll run on the the weekend after. So I don't have to give you all those dates. It is available online, ckelection.ca. If you want to go and vote on the day, October 26th is the election day. 3 weeks today, but there's early voting. And the thinking is Thanksgiving weekend, kids come home.
2: Okay.
3: I guess they can vote online, but there's opportunities. It's reading week for a lot of students next week, too. Mm-hmm. So if they're home, they can vote this coming week. Fourth thing you need to know, still no Lotto Max jackpot winner. No winning ticket was sold for the Friday night draw. The $70 million jackpot itself is unclaimed. No ticket matched all seven numbers, but three did come close, matching six of the seven. Oh, wouldn't that have been, you're reading those numbers up.
2: You get I either six want nothing all, or all of them, you know what I mean?
3: Hold on to that thought, because those that got six of the seven won about $93,000.
2: Oh, okay, I take that back. I'll take $93,000.
3: I could make that work. Would you be happy, though? Would you be like, I was one away from $70 million, or?
2: I think with that $93,000, I'd shut up.
3: Yeah, you'd make it work. The next draw for the jackpot is tomorrow night, $75 million for Lotto Max. And the last thing you need to know, the moon is about to make Jupiter disappear early tomorrow morning, just before sunrise. The moon will pass directly in front of Jupiter, temporarily blocking the planet from view. Okay, from view. We've got to think about this because we never remember these things. It's called a lunar occultation. And it'll be visible across southwestern Ontario. Jupiter is normally bright enough to see with the naked eye, so you don't need a telescope. Just a clear eastern sky, which it should be tonight. So the show will begin about 4:25 a.m. tomorrow. Look towards the eastern sky. That's when the moon will start passing in front of Jupiter, making the bright planet disappear. The show will end at about 5:25. So if you're up early tomorrow, like we always are, we always miss these things.
2: I know, and then we're going to get here and be like, darn it.
3: Did you see the lunar inoculation? They forgot all about it. It's tomorrow morning.
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1: Today is the 5th day of October. Settle in for a little history lesson. Today is World Teachers Day. Salute to all the teachers out there.
2: Shout out to the teachers.
1: Day to celebrate how teachers are transforming education, but also reflect the support they need to fully deploy their talents. Salute to teachers. We're going to a school today.
2: Yeah, we are. Perfect day.
1: Going to visit CKSS. So we're basically teachers. So it's...
2: Well, it's our day too then.
1: Yeah, we'll take it. It's Walk to School Day. International Walk to School Day. You were a busser, weren't you?
2: Oh, yeah. I could never walk.
1: My mom used to... We moved to the other side of town. I'm like, you can walk! That walk was 45 minutes.
2: That's sick.
1: Across town. I was like, man... First day I did it, I was half an hour late.
2: Oh, yeah. It was a lengthy walk.
3: Well, then you need to walk earlier.
2: Oh, here we go.
1: It's Labor Day in Australia today. And it's World Architecture Day today, too. It's the first Monday of October. The Ten Commandments was released, the movie. Not the actual commandments. 1956.
2: I didn't even question it. I'm like, yeah.
1: Oh, okay. Yeah. 70 years ago today. Dolly Parton, the late Dolly Parton, 48 years ago, appeared on the cover of Playboy. 48 years ago. Sorry. 26. I got distracted. I was looking at pictures. Gilmore Girls premiered on the WB.
2: Are you a Gilmore Girl? No, and I feel like I'd love it. I just never got around to watching it. It's one of my list, like bucket list kind of things.
1: Hannah and Kate watch it like once. I'm like, are you watching this again?
2: Apparently, it's a really good fall show. Like, it's a fall show to watch.
1: Rodney Dangerfield died this date 22 years ago, and Steve Jobs died this date 15 years ago, the guy behind Apple. Birthdays today. Jesse Eisenberg. He was the guy. He was Zuckerberg in The Social Network. That was him. He's been in a bunch of other things, too. How old do you think?
2: 40.
1: 43 today. Jesse Palmer. Do you know who that is?
2: No.
1: Jesse Palmer. He's the host of The Bachelor. But he's a Canadian. Oh. He used to be an NFL quarterback.
2: I didn't know any of this. Okay.
1: Wasn't a great quarterback, but once he was done playing football, he was a Bachelor on the 5th season. And then he ended up being the host of The Bachelor. Like, he was on TSN not that long ago. He was like a sports guy.
2: No,
1: crossover. Look him up. He's a good looking dude. Kate Winslet's got a birthday today too. Titanic, everything else, but I think it starts and ends there. Yeah.
2: Okay, 61.
1: She's 51. Easy.
2: Sorry. Okay.
1: Hey, Mario Lemieux. Do you know who that is?
2: Oh, it sounds so familiar. Who is it?
1: Some would say he was right up there with Gretzky. He was one of the best hockey players. What did you think he was? You look so sour when it was
2: not a hockey player.
1: No, Mario's 61. Brian Johnson's got a birthday today. He's the lead singer, or was the lead singer of AC/DC. And this guy here, I got a little something for you. Where is it? I love this band right here. You know this band?
2: Steve Miller.
1: He's got a birthday today.
2: 75.
1: 83 today.
2: 83, okay.
1: Wow, Steve Miller Band is like, there's so many. Steve Miller Band is like the Pine Knob constant. Like, growing up, it was always like, Pine Knob Music Theater, come see Steve Miller Band. And he'd be like, wow, who's that? What old person likes that? And now,
2: here we are.
1: I love Steve Miller. I can rock out of this all day. 83 years old today. On the 5th day of October.
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0: time. Council is being asked to approve incentives to encourage residential development on contaminated or brownfield properties. If that's approved tonight, environmental study grants would double up to $30,000 per study and $40,000 per property. The municipality says the changes would better reflect current market costs and help unlock brownfield properties for housing. And former Sarnia High School basketball coach and reporter has been found guilty of additional sex-related charges. Jim Miller was convicted Friday of sexual assault, sexual interference, and invitation to sexual touching following a separate conviction last month. The historic charges date back to 1989. Miller, who maintains his innocence, remains out on bail with sentencing submission scheduled for December. Lions lost 32-26 to Carolina. Buffalo Bills lost for the first time this season. They fell 29-26 to the Patriots. The Cheddar Maroons beat Woodstock 5-3 in GOHL action. In the PJHL, Blenheim Blades got by Amherstburg 5-2. While in the OHL, the Sting shut out Oshawa 3-0, while the Knights lost 7-2 to Flint. Wings are still looking for their first win of the NHL season after they fell 3-2 to the Jets. Canucks lost 3-2 to Vegas while the Flames were downed 6-1 by Seattle. Atlanta got by the Dodgers 3-2 to tie up their NL Division Series at 1. Milwaukee beat the Padres 4-3 as the Brewers take a 2-0 series lead. And in the WNBA playoffs, Golden State got by Vegas 71-60 while Atlanta beat New York 92-82. Sunny and windy today with a high of 18. Clear skies tonight, but chilly, low going down to 3 with the risk of frost. And tomorrow we'll see sunshine with a high of 19. 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
1: Seattle is under attack. It's the annual spider season in Seattle. This happens all over the place, but Seattle has got a lot of spiders that are making their way around because it's the house spider season. The end of summer, as the summer turns into fall, the spiders come out to play. They have 25 to 30 spider species in Seattle. And it says here, spiders may appear to be running towards people.
2: No.
1: But this expert says they're often just trying to hide in a person's shadow.
2: Oh, this is
1: sounds like a synopsis deep. Of a horror movie, doesn't
2: this
1: it?
2: This is very deep. Yeah.
1: So there's just a lot of spiders. It's like common that in Seattle, this is the time of season where you have spiders come out to play, and they're everywhere. Now you're probably thinking, Alana, I know you're about to ask a question. Why? Well, don't worry. I got the guy who is the expert on spiders.
2: Okay.
1: To tell us why. Why are spiders such a big deal right now in Seattle? He's going to tell us right now.
3: The males become mature in August and September, and when they're mature, they start running around looking for females.
1: Oh,
2: don't I know it?
1: Yeah.
2: I know a couple spiders. You know what I'm saying? Okay, so the spiders are out looking for a mate, you know? It's cuffing season.
1: So
2: they don't want to spend the winter alone.
1: You try running around with eight legs and not getting any love.
2: Yeah, like, come on, right here.
1: Scampering around. That's what they're doing. So they come out here as basically they hit puberty. And just like any young boy.
2: It's just like grade eights.
1: Exactly. Right? Running around smelling like Axe body spray.
2: Come here.
1: Voice is changing. And all you want to do is talk to a woman and you're at the worst possible physical point in your life. Zits everywhere. It's like, I just want to talk to a girl. And you're a mess. You got a big boiler right in the middle of your forehead, and you're like, ugh. Anyway, that seemed like it was a little personal. I'm talking about spiders here, Lana.
2: Of course.
1: These spiders are coming out of the woodwork, and he says, that very excitable guy, is saying that these spiders have been around the whole time, and they're in our houses right now at home, too, here in Chatham Kent.
2: Yeah,
1: they're
2: always
1: around.
2: I do find the transitional season is when I see more house spiders. Because I assume, you know, it's getting chilly out. They want to come inside. And then when it turns more warm, they want to go outside.
1: Not exactly. They're always there, Alana. They're always in your house.
2: Okay.
1: You just don't see them as much because, well, they're not matured enough.
2: They don't care about a mate.
1: No. It's prior to you becoming a man. They just sat inside, played video games all day. Had no interest in coming out to mate.
2: Now I feel bad for killing them.
1: Well, he also says here, I got all the information for you, girl.
2: What else is this guy saying?
1: He says, and we told you this last week, don't take your house spider and throw it outside. That house spider doesn't know. That's like taking a boy just fresh out of puberty and throwing him
2: into the wild.
1: Into like a university party.
2: Oh, okay.
1: It's too much.
2: Wow, that's an excellent analogy.
1: You need to take that house spider and put it in the garage or like the back room or something. They say if you don't want to kill it, killing it's one option. But, you know, put it in the back room.
2: Just trying to find it a lady spider, actually.
1: Yeah. Although my mom said, you don't want any back room spiders.
2: Was that how the saying in the McLeod house growing up?
1: I'm not sure what I'm talking about, spiders or me, but it's all very similar.
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9: CKSY weather, back to it with the work week. We're looking good with sunshine and a high of 18 for the day today. A long weekend coming up. We've got some nice looking temperatures and weather here over the next few. We might have a little bit of frost overnight tonight, peaking at about 22 this week. It's 9 right now in Chatham Kent with Somber. 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
1: Well, Anna, I don't want to toot our own horn, but we've done it again.
2: Me.
1: On Friday, we got talking about the new movies at the box office. And what was the movie both you and I were like, that looks so good.
2: Tigger.
1: It pooped the bed.
2: Did it?
1: Yeah, it made $8 million at the box office over the weekend.
2: Come on, you guys.
1: It cost up to $180 million to produce.
2: Well,
1: so it made $8 million. And the reaction is just not good. This is the Tom Cruise movie. Although, at first glance, you wouldn't know it's Tom Cruise. It finished fifth. At the box office.
2: I'm laughing because me and you are raving about how good it looks.
1: You and I, we're going to start rating movies based on trailers, okay?
2: The trailer looked good.
1: I know.
2: I can't believe it bombed.
1: I looked at it. I was like, oh, I go see that.
2: It stopped me in my tracks.
1: We went to, Carter had a game on Saturday in Walpole, and I thought, hey, on the way back in, coming down 40, maybe the timing's right. Maybe we'll go to the movies and see Digger. It's a Saturday night. We'd stay up late. I would have been one of 12 people that went to go see it over the weekend. Digger was poop. It didn't do well.
2: It would have made bombed. $8.12.
1: Yeah.
2: What about, I wanted to see Verity. That
1: Verity's number one.
2: Okay. Oh, wow. Okay.
1: Yeah, so $32.6 million. It cost $40 million to produce, and it earned $30 million overseas. It made like $60 million in the first weekend. So North America, 32. Resident Evil is number two. Heart of the Beast is at three. Primetime is at four. And Digger was in behind that. Ugh.
2: Well, yeah. I'm still interested in it. Frankly, I don't care what the reviews say.
1: We'll take our word for it.
2: We better go now. It's going to be yanked out of theaters pretty soon.
1: Oh, yeah.
2: If it slips any further.
1: Tom Cruise might be taking our ticket to the door. At
2: yeah.
1: this rate.
2: Come on, Tommy. Tommy C.
1: There you go. Take the Crystal and a stamp of approval. Another movie. Must watch. Bombed at the box office.
2: Huh, I don't know what went wrong. Yeah. I don't see, like, aren't other people seeing the trailer and being like, oh,
1: no, I think they're good? Actually, they look at it and they go, I would never waste my time with that. You and I are like, well, we'll go. Like Goofy and Pluto.
2: That looks really good.
1: That looks like a great movie. I'd spend my good hard-earned money on that. Digger. Idiots we are. News is on the way. And then out of orbit. What are you doing in out of orbit today?
2: Well, you need to start thanking inanimate objects, Chris, and I'm going to tell you why.
1: Okay. 1640.
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16: It's Alana, and here's what you need to know from cknewstoday.ca. One person was taken to the hospital with serious but non-life-threatening injuries after a crash on Highway 40 just north of Wallaceburg. The accident happened just before 2 yesterday afternoon and involved a motorcycle. The highway was shut down between Langstaff and Stewart Line for about 5 hours. No word on any charges at this time. Chatham Kent is looking to boost incentives for cleaning up contaminated properties and turning them into housing. Council is being asked tonight to approve doubled grants for environmental and feasibility studies. The municipality says the changes reflect current market conditions. More than 200 acres of potentially contaminated urban land that could be redeveloped for housing has been identified. And the U.S. Coast Guard has suspended its search for 6 people aboard a Canadian medical jet that disappeared in the east coast of the U.S. The plane was carrying 2 pilots, 2 medical staff, a patient, and an escort when it disappeared early Saturday night during a flight from Bermuda to Boston. A debris field was found off Nantucket, but the occupants have not been located. Lions lost 32-26 to Carolina. Buffalo Bills lost for the first time this season. They fell 29-26 to the Patriots. Chatham Maroons beat Woodstock 5-3 in GOHL action. In the PJHL, the Blenheim Blades got by Amherstburg 5-2, while in the OHL, the Sting shut out Oshawa 3-0, while the Knights lost 7-2 to Flint. Wings still looking for their first win of the NHL season. They fell 3-2 to the Jets. Canucks lost 3-2 to Vegas, while the Flames were downed 6-1 by Seattle. Atlanta got by the Dodgers 3-2 to tie up their NL Division Series at 1. Milwaukee beat the Padres 4-3 as the Brewers take a 2-0 series lead. And in the WNBA playoffs, Golden State got by Vegas 71-60, while Atlanta beat New York 92-82. Sunny and windy today with a high of 18. We'll see clear skies tonight and it'll be chilly, low going down to 3 with a risk of frost. Then tomorrow, sunshine with a high of 19. For more on these and other stories, you can visit cknewstoday.ca.
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0: 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Welcome to Out of Orbit, your weekly dose of cosmic chaos, planetary drama, and astrological what the heck moments. It's Out of Orbit. Let's blast off into the nonsense with our crystal gazer, Alana.
1: I think I have a new method, Chris, that will make you happier and have more gratitude that you can try.
2: Me?
1: I'm calling you out personally, anyone, really. It's saying thank you, taking time to say thank you to everyday items and things around you. Anything. You could take this pen and say thank you for writing for me. Thank you, thank you, thank you. You have to start thinking everyday items. You do this at all? No, you don't. Okay.
3: Whack-a-doodle.
1: Because being grateful for what you have and who you are is one of the best ways to start living in the moment and being truly present. And then from there, you kind of manifest the life you want and good things will happen because you're thinking positively. So it is a woo-woo practice, but actually, you know Marie Kondo? She's the girl who's all into cleaning stuff out.
2: Yeah.
1: She kind of made her own version of this really popular. So she says all you have to do is when you're around your house, especially if you're cleaning, you hold your items and you thank your belonging for serving you. And then verbalizing your gratitude can make it feel real. And then you think about the times the item was of use to you, it added value to your life. And then you can toss it if you need to or set it aside with any other items you have. So she kind of popularized this. If you're decluttering, you say thank you for allowing me to use this. And then
3: you
1: need to get rid of it.
3: Can you get anything done in a day if you're one of these woohoo people?
1: I think that, you know what I do? I'm curious if anyone else does this. I always think a hotel room.
3: What?
1: You never think a hotel room when you leave it? I make a point. I stop before I'm leaving it, and I take a moment, and whoever I'm with, I'm saying, we have to take a moment. Thank you to the hotel room for welcome us into the hotel room.
3: Oh, my Lord.
1: Welcome us into the hotel
3: really?
1: Room. Thank you for allowing us to sleep here and the great memories we had in this hotel room.
3: Okay.
1: Thank you. I love thanking a hotel room. I think whenever I leave an event, like ask anyone I go to an event with, I pause and I turn around and I look and I soak it in. I say, this was a good time. Thank you for giving me this good time. And I swear,
3: time for this stuff.
1: You do stuff like this, more fun things happen when you're gracious.
3: I take time. I'm like to thank. I'm like, I love my family. Everyone's in a good place. We're healthy. Like I do that. I'm thankful of having the job I have, the jobs I have. I'm thankful, but I don't sit and go, thank you, Penn. Thank you, Yeti.
1: No,
3: who's got time for that?
1: No, like every time I'm at someone, I'm like, thank you to this, thank you to that. And then that allows gratitude. And from there.
3: No, I have more time.
1: No, that's why I'm always in a good mood.
3: What? What?
1: Because I'm thinking the trees. I'm thinking this and that. That's why Marie Kondo is rich and famous, because she's thanking the items in her house.
3: She's just talking to the woohoos.
1: Yeah. This is what you got to do.
3: Was your coffee pot talking back to you earlier this morning?
1: Is that an issue?
3: Yeah. The coffee pot looked at you and were like, yeah, thank you for nothing. Is that why? Because I know you're not always in a good
1: mood. None of these items have said anything back yet. That's the only foil in the plan.
3: So what I got to do is thank everything?
1: Just start thanking things around you.
3: Thank you, Button. Thank you,
1: Button. Go, thank you.
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9: CKSY weather, sunshine for the day today and high of 18. Overnight tonight drops all the way down to 3 degrees. We could see some frost. Tomorrow looks good. Wednesday's the warmest of the week, high of 22. There is some rain later in the week and a long weekend coming up. Right now in Chatham Kent, it is 8. Buses are running. Roads are good. This is Olivia Dean on CKSY. I could be

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1: 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Miriam joins us to talk about Care Bear. Care Bear is a bit of a chunky dude who's got a story to tell, and I mean that in the nicest possible way.
2: Yeah, not chunky as in overweight, just like a big chunky head. You know, he's just a very large boy.
1: he's a large beefy boy.
2: Beefy.
1: It's glandular. So he's available for adoption. He came to the, how did he get to the shelter? There's a bit of a story there.
2: Yeah, actually, I picked him up as a stray in Ridgetown, and he had open wounds on his head, and you can really tell he's been beat up. I don't know what he's done before he came to us, if he was spending a lot of time in the bush and got a lot of cut on his head, or if he got into fights, but he's so sweet, I just don't see him as a fighter. But yeah, he has a lot of old scars and a lot of cuts. But you know what? It does not affect his spirit. He's the sweetest dog.
1: What kind of dog is he? Is he a crossbreed? Is that right?
2: Yeah, we have him down as a Presa Canaro, but honestly, he's just a mix. He really is a good ambassador for any Mastiff breed, because this is the good side of the Mastiff breed. You know, goofy, sweet, wants a lot of attention, a little bit lazy, just a perfect mix.
3: Did we mention, if you guys even know, how old he is?
2: We're guessing he's about 3 years old.
1: Okay, so he's still young enough. Yeah. Care Bear is online. You can take a look at 94.3CKSY.com. The good boy looks like he needs a good home. Your cat label with Sons of Kent. So the voting is done, right?
2: Yeah, as of midnight last night, the voting has ended. So nobody knows who the winner is, except us, of course. And if anybody wants to find out, we are having a VIP reveal party at Sons of Kent on October 23rd. And tickets are on sale online right now. And the top 25 contestants get a free entry to the party and a goodie bag and some other good surprises.
1: Like, are the cats coming or is it just the owners?
2: I mean, if the cats want to come, they're welcome to come. But I make no guarantees on how the evening's going to go.
3: Cats don't like leaving the house. And then the winning cat gets their label on a beer can, correct? That's how it goes?
2: Yeah, they get their photo on the beer can, exactly, and the beer can will be in production at Sons of Can. So it's going to be pretty fun. I'm very excited to announce the winner on the 23rd.
1: Are you prepared, or can you say how many cat submissions you got?
2: We had 197 cat submissions, I believe. Yeah, yes.
3: And you did this for dogs, too, not that long ago, so this seems like a popular thing.
2: Yes, actually, cats were extremely popular, which I thought, you know, would go a little slower than dogs. Oh, no, cat people are even more intense than dog people. So I love it. It's so much fun to watch people compete, especially to the bitter end.
1: Next up, it'll have to be those pet owners that are not cat or dog, like hamster,
3: reptile,
1: whatever else. Something to think
2: snake
1: about.
2: On the label, Chris. You'd love that.
1: I cannot have anything to do with snakes. Miriam, you know that. take a look at Care Bear and find out what's going on at the Pet and Wildlife Rescue. Follow their Facebook and have a look at Care Bear at 94.3CKSY.com. Miriam, we'll talk soon. Thank you.
2: Thank you. Bye-bye.
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0: $1,000 per study and $40,000 per property. The municipality says the changes would better reflect current market costs and help unlock brownfield properties for housing. And former Sarnia High School basketball coach and reporter has been found guilty of additional sex-related charges. Jim Miller was convicted Friday of sexual assault, sexual interference, and invitation to sexual touching following a separate conviction last month. The historic charges date back to 1989. Miller, who maintains his innocence, remains out on bail with sentencing submission scheduled for December. Lions lost 32-26 to Carolina. Buffalo Bills lost for the first time this season. They fell 29-26 to the Patriots. The Cheddar Maroons beat Woodstock 5-3 in GOHL action. In the PJHL, Blenheim Blades got by Amherstburg 5-2. While in the OHL, the Sting shut out Oshawa 3-0, while the Knights lost 7-2 to Flint. Wings are still looking for their first win of the NHL season after they fell 3-2 to the Jets. Canucks lost 3-2 to Vegas while the Flames were downed 6-1 by Seattle. Atlanta got by the Dodgers 3-2 to tie up their NL Division Series at 1. Milwaukee beat the Padres 4-3 as the Brewers take a 2-0 series lead. And in the WNBA playoffs, Golden State got by Vegas 71-60 while Atlanta beat New York 92-82. Sunny and windy today with a high of 18. Clear skies tonight, but chilly, low going down to 3 with the risk of frost. And tomorrow we'll see sunshine with a high of 19. 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
1: Cash Call back for another week and another chance to win some cold, hard cash. Spending the boss's money this week. We've got $140 to start the week up for grabs.
2: There we go.
1: All right, so the way this works, we've got a name. Let's start there. You got to give us your name. We need to have your name. We don't just randomly call out names. We need to have your name. You need to submit it at the website, 943cksy.com. Submit your name there. You don't have to do it every day. You just do it once. Submit your name. Give yourself a code word so we can confirm it's you when we do call your name. And then we announce the name, 705, 1205, and 305. If that name is yours, you've got 10 minutes to call us back. And that's what we're about to do. For $140. We are looking for whom today, Alana?
2: Name this morning is Jenna Calloway. Jenna Calloway.
1: Jenna Calloway. You call right now, Jenna. Make sure you have your code word. That's the catch here.
2: Yeah.
1: Give yourself one, yeah.
2: Everyone's been good, but we had the one example where they didn't get the money because they didn't know their code word.
1: She forgot it. Jenna, hopefully you know what it is. We've got it here, so we can confirm it's you. Mm-hmm. Your time has now started. You've got 9 minutes and 45 seconds. The clock is rolling right now. Again, the name, Alana.
2: Jenna Calloway.
1: And that's the last time we're going to say that name. We won't say it again. She's got to call back within 9.5 minutes to win. What's the name?
2: Jenna Calloway.
1: Okay, we'll say it one more time.
2: Jenna Calloway.
1: Jenna, call now. Good luck.

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1: Let me check the timer here. Got six and a half, or less than six and a half now. 6 minutes. Let's go 6 minutes. 6 minutes for our caller to call back with the cash call. $140 is in line. If the person that we just called, the name we just announced, does not call back in these 6 minutes, Alana, we're going to add some money to the pot for even more coming up at 12:05.
2: Mm-hmm.
1: Cash call, 705, 1205, 305. We announce a different name every time. They've got 10 minutes to call back. If they don't call back, we add more money to the pot, and we just keep going.
2: See how high we can get it.
1: Cash call. We're waiting for... You almost said the name.
2: I didn't, though.
1: No, don't. She had to be listening. I'll tell you, well, it's a she. Okay, that's okay. What we know. 519-354-8684. I'll keep an eye on the line here. But what went down over the weekend? I saw this, and you were just talking about this.
2: Oh, okay. Everyone on Facebook right now is loving the story about a missed connection.
1: Yes.
2: Which is when you see someone you like, but you didn't talk to them or whatever, so you post about it. So, missed connection at the Gordie Howe Bridge. So this guy posts in a Windsor kind of community group, like a rant and rave kind of thing in Windsor. It says, slightly unusual post, but a missed connection. Canadian woman at the Gordie Howe Bridge around 12 p.m. Sunday. Okay. So he says, you, Canadian, brunette, very pretty, and apparently blessed with a substantially more reliable bladder than my friend. Me, American, gray zip-up, khakis, waiting outside the U.S. Customs, while we were waiting outside U.S. Customs, a friend discovered the real ID and enhanced ID are, in fact, two different things. We talked while I waited for her, talking about the bridge, Mexican town, and so much more. I want to tell you I thought you were beautiful and asked if you'd like to talk again, but I chickened out, and then the moment passed. Oh. So in the extremely unlikely event that the internet does its thing and you see this, hi, I enjoyed talking to you. And then he goes on about how he'd like to meet on the bridge sometime and maybe go from there. So this guy, and he posts his picture. Look at this old guy. His name's Adam. Poor guy. But people are loving it. It's gotten like hundreds of comments. People are sharing it. Everyone's trying to find this girl. I've always hoped I'd be in love.
1: I knew it. You were always like, you check these things with your
2: I gotta say, I saw the brunette Canadian woman. Beautiful, pretty. Wait a second.
1: Only problem was you weren't on the bridge yesterday.
2: No, but you know what's weird? I didn't even tell you. I went on the bridge. I went for a walk on the bridge Tuesday night. I don't think I told you.
1: No.
2: I went for a sunset walk on the bridge. So I saw a brunette Canadian woman on the bridge. It must be about me. I'm just kidding. But I've always thought, like, how cool. Like, imagine you're this girl. Like, that'd be so iconic. But I'm always like, she was probably like, okay, like, we're done talking.
1: Yeah.
2: I think sometimes a woman will be nice just so.
1: If it was a woman saying it, I'd have a little more. Like, if a woman said, hey, I'm looking for the guy in the gray zip up and the khakis, then I'd be a little more.
2: Yeah, because I think sometimes, you know, you just smile at a guy and he's like, she wants it.
1: Yeah.
2: Meanwhile, she's probably just trying to be friendly so she can get the heck out of there. But you never know. Like, good for him for shooting a shot. Well, he's getting a lot of love.
1: If he would have shot his shot when he had the chance, right? That's what I thought.
2: This is so much more like how...
1: She must have been something. Must have knocked the...
2: Can you imagine how stunning and charming you have to be for some guy to go home, type on his little keyboard, hey.
1: Yeah, look at such a dork.
2: Like, that's putting yourself out there. And I tell you what, if this lady doesn't come knocking, he's not going to have no issues getting a woman.
1: Maybe that's his gameplay.
2: Maybe. See, everything's cynical. I'm like, eh.
1: Yeah, there's no woman. He's not even on the bridge. It's a green screen.
2: Stop. Everything with a man, I gotta be like, I don't know.
1: Okay, don't beat up on us.
2: There might be an ulterior motive.
1: I hope she comes out of the woodwork. And then I hope his wife comes out of the woodwork. He's like, what are you doing, Miss Connection on the bridge? What were you doing on the bridge? And he's like, I didn't think you were in that group. Oh, boy.
2: See, everyone's piping in. I just saw a friend of mine was on the bridge today with a friend. I'm going to forward this thread to her. Every woman who was on the bridge yesterday is like, huh?
1: Could be me. Okay, so now we wait. What's this guy's name?
2: His name is Adam.
1: And her name is Miss Connections.
2: Mm-hmm.
1: Good luck.
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1: CKSY weather, sunshine for the day today, and a high of 18. Overnight lows down to 3 overnight. We could see maybe some frost overnight. 19 tomorrow with some sunshine and not looking too bad. Wednesday, we get up to 22. That should be the high of the week. Right now in Chatham, Kent, it is 8.
0: 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Your name could win you cash money.
1: Do you hear that, Alana? That's my alarm going off here. Maybe you can't hear it. I just shut it off.
2: It went off, though.
1: So yeah, alarm is done. What was the name that missed out here?
2: It was Jenna Calloway.
1: Jenna Calloway. Sorry, Jenna. Your name will go back in. 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But our cash call will continue. 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
1: Well, Jenna just lost out on some money. Our cash call winner this morning did not call back within 10 minutes. We haven't heard from her yet. I hate if she'd call like 5 minutes ago and we were like, oh, you missed it. That'd stink.
2: Yeah, thankfully, at least not for us. I don't think that's happened. That was my worst fear, too. I'm like, ew.
1: I don't want to be the bad guy.
2: I know.
1: Another cash call at 12:05 today, up for $180. Nice little chunk of change.
2: Good way to start a Monday.
1: Yeah. Lotto Max on Friday would have been a good way to start the weekend with $70 million. Nobody won it. Tomorrow night's draw is $75 million. Six of the seven winning numbers, three tickets, had six of the seven, and they won about $92,000 each.
2: Okay.
1: It's that's not bad,
2: That's pretty good, because at first I'm like, I'd be so upset if I got so close, but yeah. I think that's you can't snuff at that.
1: I want you to get in the mindset of you've got that kind of money. You've got like Lotto Max money or more, okay? Because I got a question for you to ponder coming up at 7:40 today.
2: Okay.
1: Not necessarily a dilemma of the day. But just a question that I saw online, and I want you to think about and get some response coming up after 7:30, okay? So you've got a ton of money. Your bank account is just billowing. It's like it's a horn of plenty.
2: Okay.
1: Okay? To get in the right theme. You got a lot of money. What are you going to do in this situation? We'll tell you about it coming up at 7:40.
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2: It's Alana, and here's what you need to know from cknewstoday.ca. One person was taken to the hospital with serious but non-life-threatening injuries after a crash on Highway 40 just north of Wallaceburg. The accident happened just before 2 yesterday afternoon and involved a motorcycle. The highway was shut down between Langstaff and Stewart Line for about 5 hours. No word on any charges at this time. Chatham Kent is looking to boost incentives for cleaning up contaminated properties and turning them into housing. Council is being asked tonight to approve doubled grants for environmental and feasibility studies. The municipality says the changes reflect current market conditions. More than 200 acres of potentially contaminated urban land that could be redeveloped for housing has been identified. And the U.S. Coast Guard has suspended its search for 6 people aboard a Canadian medical jet that disappeared in the east coast of the U.S. The plane was carrying 2 pilots, 2 medical staff, a patient, and an escort when it disappeared early Saturday night during a flight from Bermuda to Boston. A debris field was found off Nantucket, but the occupants have not been located. Lions lost 32-26 to Carolina. Buffalo Bills lost for the first time this season. They fell 29-26 to the Patriots. Chatham Maroons beat Woodstock 5-3 in GOHL action. In the PJHL, the Blenheim Blades got by Amherstburg 5-2, while in the OHL, the Sting shut out Oshawa 3-0, while the Knights lost 7-2 to Flint. Wings still looking for their first win of the NHL season. They fell 3-2 to the Jets. Canucks lost 3-2 to Vegas, while the Flames were downed 6-1 by Seattle. Atlanta got by the Dodgers 3-2 to tie up their NL Division Series at 1. Milwaukee beat the Padres 4-3 as the Brewers take a 2-0 series lead. And in the WNBA playoffs, Golden State got by Vegas 71-60, while Atlanta beat New York 92-82. Sunny and windy today with a high of 18. We'll see clear skies tonight and it'll be chilly, low going down to 3 with a risk of frost. Then tomorrow, sunshine with a high of 19. For more on these and other stories, you can visit cknewstoday.ca.
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1: There's an interesting discussion going on online, and I thought we could talk about it here today. The question is simply, if you were a billionaire, maybe a millionaire, you have a lot of money, would you be paying for your best friend's first-class ticket? This conversation came up after Savannah James, who's LeBron James's wife, her friend, April, started a debate online after revealing that her and her best friend are in different financial situations. Obviously, she's not married to LeBron James, but they're still best friends, right? Mm-hmm. From years back, they go way back. And she said that LeBron's wife, Savannah, and her will travel in different classes when they're going places. She says that, I'm not in that class. I won't pay for the first class. And she rides in first class and I don't. And people started talking. They're like, well, Savannah James, the James, LeBron's got the money, mm-hmm. right? He's got enough money. He can handle things. I think he's taking a helicopter to practice nowadays.
2: Okay.
1: So the question is, like, would you be paying for that? Say you won millions of dollars. Are you then letting your friend ride in your coattails and fly first class with you? Or are you saying, no, you figure your own self out? I think right away, I'm like, I'm going to treat my friends.
2: Yeah, 100%. That's what I was going to say. Unless maybe they're uncomfortable with it or they don't want to feel like a charity case kind of thing. Like, I'd have to have the discussion with them. But yeah, of course you're coming with me. No fun sitting in first class alone.
1: Okay, that was my initial thought. Because I saw this on Friday night. I've been thinking about it for the weekend. Right away. I'm like, yeah, ride or dies. They're coming with me. We're riding. But I think you're going to get a lot of, well, this is LeBron James. How many people have come out of the woodwork and are like, oh, LeBron, LB, we go way back.
2: Well, no, you have to make sure it's like,
1: yeah,
2: you're,
1: you got to be careful that you're not getting taken advantage of.
2: Yeah.
1: Right? Like, you don't want to then become, oh, I want to go to Paris this weekend. I'm going to go call Savannah. We're going. I think if I were the, let's say the poor person, but the poorer person in that friend relationship, I would never come up with, hey, you want to do something this weekend? Because then it would feel like
2: I only want to do it because I know I'm going to get a first class. That would be tricky. Maybe that's why it's better in the first place to be like, no, will you do what we do? Like, I do what her wording was. I'm not in that class. So
1: the question, if you're a billionaire or millionaire, if you have a lot of money, would you be paying for your best friend's first class ticket or other things? Like, if you had more money than your friends, would you be buying?
2: Where do you draw the line, you know?
1: I think if I made it big, my crew's riding high.
2: I think so, too, especially if, like, there's traveling involved. Like, I'm not going to pay for every little meal, maybe, but if we're traveling or whatever, like...
1: What I would like to see in that situation, and we'll open up the text lines, 519-354-8684. Say you're the rich person here. You're the millionaire billionaire. Would you be paying for your best friend's first class ticket or meals or whatever this situation is? Would you be picking up the tab? I think if I'm the rich guy, okay, and you're my friend who's not as rich, and you on the occasion say, no, I'll grab the tab for dinner, or I'll be like, you know what I mean? Still show that you're gonna, the money doesn't mean anything, but you still want to do the showy thing.
2: Yeah,
1: I think that would go a long, long way.
2: It's tough. I feel like, and you'd have to kind of select a circle of people, because I feel like you have like more friends than me, and you know what I mean. Like, so how, I don't know how you would choose. Like, I got one, like my one girl. Like, she's my girl. She's my best friend forever,
1: yep,
2: for sure. Her. And I got acquaintances and stuff, but I'm not hitched. But I feel like you have like a larger circle of friends. Like, I don't know how you would choose.
1: Yeah, you'd have to be on the inside. Here, Taya says, would also need to consider it's not just your money. If you share your accounts, would need to be collaborate and converse with your husband before spending money like that on someone and respect their opinion. Yeah, I guess if you're Savannah James, you'd say, hey, LeBron, I'm taking Alana on a trip this weekend. Does he even realize it, though? Another texter here. I think it's Tracy. I would likely pay the difference. Oh, that's a way to do it, too.
2: Yeah.
1: Okay, we're all paying for a ticket, and then you're paying the difference. Okay, put yourself in this situation, okay? It's fun to pretend. You're the millionaire. You're the billionaire. You got trillions. You got all the money, okay? You're Elon James, but cool and normal, okay? You're that rich guy. Would your friends be rolling with you, or are they paying their own way? What are you doing in this situation? 519-354-8684.
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1: CKSY weather, sunshine, there she is. A high today of 18. Overnight lows all the way down to 3 tonight. Could see some frost. Tomorrow 19, 22 on Wednesday. That'll be the high of the week. There is a chance of some rain off and on later in the week and a long weekend coming up. Right now in Chatham, Kent, it is 9. Imagine this. You're rich. You're loaded. You've got all the money in the world. Are your friends riding on your coattails? Are you paying the tab or are they going to have to pick it up now and then? What do you do in that situation? 519-354-8684. Harry Styles on CKSY.

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1: You are a millionaire. You're a schmillionaire. You got all the money in the world. Okay. Would you be paying for your friend's first class ticket? This comes up after Savannah James. That's LeBron's wife. Her best friend said, when we fly, I fly economy. She flies in first class. We don't sit in the same class. She doesn't pay for me. And maybe if the friend is making a big deal, like, no, you're not paying for me, that's fine. But I would, if I'm the trillionaire, if I'm the money man, if I'm Daddy Warbucks, Elena, we're flying high. What's the matter?
2: Just go.
1: The question we're asking today is, if you were a billionaire, if you had all the money in the world, would your best friend be flying first class with you? That's what we're asking today. That is what we're asking. You all right? Okay.
2: Yes.
1: I feel like I got to pick up the tab here. George says we definitely pay for some friends, but how many acquaintances would suddenly become friends? Yeah, that's what you got to be careful with. Sandra says if I'm a billionaire, I have my own private jet, no first class necessary. That's true.
2: That's a really good point. You're not worried about the airport, schmairport.
1: Yeah, I have my own airport in the backyard. Rick says if they were friends before I was rich, then yes, I'd be paying for it. 100%. Yeah. Roy says, I know a group of people I hang with would pay for everything because I know that they would not take advantage. There's always red flags, but you have a good bunch of guys you can trust. You don't have to worry about it. I was thinking like in the idea like my buddies. Would I be picking up the tab to go to the golf course? Yeah. I would be doing that.
2: Yeah.
1: Right? Like, hey, we're going for a couple pints. It's on me. I'm taking care of things. That's how we're going to roll. Stacy says, I'd pay the difference between economy and business class.
2: I know, like, God knew better than to make me rich, because I'd be buying everything. I'd be like, let's go. I'm bored.
1: Just flying.
2: Let's go wherever we want. Let's go.
1: Yeah,
2: and I would.
1: How?
2: I'd blow through money. Like, if I was a millionaire, I'd be one of these people who blows
1: You'd
2: through
1: You'd be on a TLC
2: million.
1: Special.
2: Somehow in a year, 60 million's gone. And it'd be because I'm like, yeah, every Tom, Dick, and Harry, come on. Let's go. Let's go to Winners. Let's fly all over.
1: If you were a billionaire, would you pay for your best friend's first class ticket?
3: Hi. Can the rich friend not ride in economy with the lesser wealthy friend?
1: Ooh, this $1 million butt sitting in those 10-cent seats?
3: Yeah, sure, why not? Why not?
2: There's no going back.
1: That would be tough, though, wouldn't it? Like, you've lived the lifestyle, now you're sitting there. But you know what? If it was for your friend.
3: It's love. It's not class. It's love.
1: Who is this?
3: Lynn.
1: So you're not going to let me sit in first class with you. You're going to come back and sit in the poor area with me.
3: Come back and sit with me.
2: Well, then the rich person's going to be like, never mind, I hate sitting back here. I'll pay for your ticket. Let's go to first class.
1: That's how it works.
3: Okay.
1: We'll see you at the airport.
3: Bye.
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2: It's Alana, and this is what you need to know from cknewstoday.ca. Serious but non-life-threatening injuries are being reported after a two-vehicle crash involving a motorcycle on Highway 40 near Wallaceburg. Police shut down the road between Langstaff and Stewart Line just before 2 o'clock yesterday afternoon. One person was taken to the hospital. No word on any charges at this time. Council is being asked to approve incentives to encourage residential development on contaminated or brownfield properties. If that's approved tonight, environmental study grants would double up to $30,000 per study and $40,000 per property. The municipality says the changes would better reflect current market costs and help unlock brownfield properties for housing. And former Sarnia High School basketball coach and reporter has been found guilty of additional sex-related

0: Ding shut out Oshawa 3-0, while the Knights lost 7-2 to Flint. Wings are still looking for their first win of the NHL season after they fell 3-2 to the Jets. Canucks lost 3-2 to Vegas, while the Flames were downed 6-1 by Seattle. Atlanta got by the Dodgers 3-2 to tie up their NL Division Series at 1. Milwaukee beat the Padres 4-3 as the Brewers take a 2-0 series lead. And in the WNBA playoffs, Golden State got by Vegas 71-60, while Atlanta beat New York 92-82. Sunny and windy today with a high of 18. Clear skies tonight, but chilly, low going down to 3 with the risk of frost. And tomorrow we'll see sunshine with a high of 19. 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
0: Time for the big brains to go to work. It's the water cooler question of the day.
2: 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This happens most often on Mondays. What do you think that is? 519-354-8684. 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
3: What is the answer? 519-354-8684. You're up first. Go ahead. What do you got?
4: You sleep in, makes you late for work.
3: No, that's not it. Keep trying. Hello, what's your guess?
5: Calling sick.
3: No, you know what I'm going to do? I'm going to make this easier on us. Has nothing to do with work.
2: Good. Get that at the table.
3: Nothing to do with work today. So give us a question again and keep that in mind.
2: This happens most often on Mondays.
3: All right. Good morning, CKSY. Hello.
6: Hi.
3: Hello, what's your guess?
6: You forget your lunch?
3: Forget your lunch is not it. No. Good morning. What's your answer?
6: Get in a car accident.
3: Oh, a car accident is not the answer this morning. Hello, what's your guess?
7: Order takeout for supper.
3: Takeout for supper is not it. Not it. 519-354-8684. You're up. What's your guess?
8: Constantly complaining.
3: Constantly complaining is not it, although it does happen. Hello, what's your guess?
9: Medical emergency?
3: Not a medical emergency. It is not. So we've taken work off the table. Give us the question again so we can
2: think about this. Happens most often on Mondays.
3: I hope it doesn't happen to anyone today.
10: People don't go to their workout that they're going to do usually.
3: Like a workout? No. Skipping it? No, it's not the answer. Good morning, CKSY.
11: Vacations.
3: Vacation is not it. No. Hello, what's your guess?
11: Is it calling in sick?
3: Calling in sick is not the answer. Nothing to do with work this morning. Hello, what's your guess?
8: What about heart attacks?
3: Heart attacks, no. Nothing to do with work and
2: no
3: nothing to do with medical.
2: Yeah.
3: Okay? Nothing to do with I almost gave you a really good clue. I can't say that. Nothing to do with medical and nothing to do with work. So 519-354-8684. What do you got for a guess?
11: Speeding ticket?
3: Speeding ticket's not it. No. Hello, what's your answer?
10: People order out?
3: Nope, still not it. Good morning, what's your answer?
12: Trash?
3: Garbage day?
12: Stress?
3: No, nothing to do with that. Good morning, CKSY.
13: Starting a diet.
3: No, that could make sense again. Hello, what's your guess?
4: Buy their weekly lottery tickets.
3: Lottery tickets. No, it is not. What's your guess?
13: A car accident?
3: No. Okay, I'm going to take out cars,
2: okay,
3: medical, and work. Nothing to do with any three of those. Okay, nothing to do with vehicles, nothing to do with work, and nothing to do with, what did I miss?
2: Medical, work, cars?
3: Cars, yes, okay. Those, glad we're on it this morning. Give us the question again.
2: This happens most often on Mondays.
3: Hello, what's your answer?
13: Sleep in.
3: Not sleep in, no. Good morning, what's your guess?
4: All right.
3: Hi, CKSY.
14: Hi, I guess it's sleeping in.
3: No, it's
2: no
3: not.
2: No sleeping in.
3: Hello, CKSY.
15: Good morning. Increased LCBO sales.
3: It makes complete sense, but not the answer. Good morning, CKSY.
16: Cutting the grass.
3: Cutting the grass is not it. No. Hello, what's your guess?
13: Is it get the blues?
3: Not get the blues. This would give you the blues, though.
2: Yes, it would.
3: And you'd probably go to the LCBO if this happened to you. Hello, what's your guess?
8: Your scale shows a higher number.
3: No, it is not. Good morning. What's your answer?
17: Car accident.
3: No, still nothing to do with cars. Nothing to do with cars. Hello, what's your guess?
17: Argument with your partner or your spouse.
3: Take it one step further.
2: Yeah, then
3: what
2: happens?
17: Say sorry.
3: No, well.
2: She's so pure.
3: Exactly. That is not it. That is not. Good morning, CKSY. Turn your radio down. Hello, what's your guess?
18: Drinking booze and your significant other is mad at you?
3: That's very detailed. Not the answer. What's your guess?
4: You get in a fight with your partner?
3: No, it probably begins with that. Good morning. What's your guess?
16: Oh, you break up.
3: There you go.
16: Break up.
3: There you
2: go. You got it.
3: Yeah.
2: Yeah!
3: Finally, who is this?
16: Ray.
3: Ray, what are you doing today?
16: Just getting ready to go golfing.
3: Oh, see, Ray? Ray, are you in a relationship?
16: Oh, yeah.
3: Yeah.
16: 46 years.
3: 46 years. And she's cool with you going golfing. She's not going to take the house as you leave.
16: Oh, no.
3: No. Ray's like, I better just change the locks before I leave. Ray, you're going to get yourself the pizza from Paisanos. Hold on, a winner on today's water cooler question of the day.
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3: CKSY weather, sunshine and a high today of 18, tomorrow up to 19, Wednesday up to 22. But overnight is where things get interesting. Tonight drops all the way down to 3 degrees, could see some frost. And then not too bad as we look forward to a Thanksgiving weekend. Looking good in Chatham-Kent. 10 right now with some sunshine, and Justin Bieber is on CKSY.

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1: I want to do a quick shout out here just before we get rolling. Mike's Place, a week ago, guess tomorrow, was when the fire broke out. Mm-hmm. And they put a nice post out on Friday. So a big thank you to Sons of Kent for supplying their venue for a meeting with the staff. Food and drinks were provided last week too. I just thought it was a nice little turn of another business. And there's been a lot of restaurants in Chatham Kent that have stepped up and just said, hey, we're thinking of you. It's just a nice little community thing, isn't it? Like,
2: yeah, for sure. Like, they've gotten so much love and support from the community.
1: Yeah, and other restaurants, that's your competition, that have been like, yeah, we're going to miss it too. We'll get you back on your feet. Let's get rolling. So
2: incredible to see.
1: I just thought that was really nice for Sons to do that, and all the restaurants and all the people that have stepped up and said some good things about Mike's Place, and wishing them the best. Here we are, October now, Alana. We're
2: Halloween
1: getting into
2: season.
1: It, right?
2: First weekend of October. I would think a lot of people are thinking of their Halloween costumes this time of year, but apparently not. So this new survey just came out. They asked a bunch of people. A majority of people said they're not planning to dress up this year, about 75%.
1: Halloween's on a Saturday, too.
2: Like, come on. Like, yeah. That's what we would pray for when we were younger, you know what I mean? But what was really interesting to me, an overwhelming majority said the reason they're not dressing up, the costumes are just too played out. 75% of people said the costumes are too played out, specifically the sexy version. People are saying we're over, everything's sexy, sexy this, sexy that, we're over it. So they want to see this, like, sexy costume gimmick gone. It's too played out, and it's ruining
1: it. No, because
2: it
1: was everything. It was like sexy police officer, sexy
2: when I was younger, I did, sexy race car driver.
1: Oh, of course you
2: and
1: did,
2: sexy airplane pilot. I don't even know what I was.
1: Take whatever you want to be for Halloween and add sexy to it.
2: That was it.
1: Sexy, like, nun was the thing, too, which is like, that's weird.
2: Oh, yeah. Me and my girls were like, just pick an occupation from a hat and put a little mini dress on and you're sexy.
1: Yeah,
2: voila.
1: That's your base. Yeah, there's a lot of pressure, because if you show up as Gumby at a party, people are like, ugh, what a loser. Like, I thought this was what it all about, was dressing up.
2: But not anymore. Like, people don't like the, which I'm kind of like, yeah, like, I feel like you kind of see it, but it's not as big of a thing.
1: No.
2: I'd go to Party City and I'd go, whatever.
1: Get sexy something. Sexy, be sexy Gumby.
2: Anything could be. I seen a, what did I see when I was young? A sexy Peter Griffin costume.
1: A sexy Peter
2: yes,
1: Griffin.
2: I remember it vividly.
1: No.
2: Like everything when I was younger.
1: What cannot be sexy? Because you could take anything. What's on the TV right now? Football player. Sexy football player.
2: Oh,
1: there you go.
2: That's, yeah, any kind of sexy sports player is like.
1: So, but what doesn't fit that formula? Like,
2: I'm going around, like, looking at what things there
1: sexy
2: are.
1: Sexy coroner.
2: No.
1: Yeah, that doesn't
2: coroner?
1: Seem... Yeah.
2: Oh, you went deep for that one. Yeah, I don't know if I want
1: what
2: that.
1: What doesn't work, okay? 519-354-8684. I want to talk more about Halloween costumes. What doesn't work the sexy blank formula for Halloween costumes?
2: Okay. I'm trying to think.
1: I got a couple. A couple. We'll talk about them after 8:30.
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2: It's Alana, and here's what you need to know from cknewstoday.ca. One person was taken to the hospital with serious but non-life-threatening injuries after a crash on Highway 40 just north of Wallaceburg. The accident happened just before 2 yesterday afternoon and involved a motorcycle. The highway was shut down between Langstaff and Stewart Line for about 5 hours. No word on any charges at this time. Chatham Kent is looking to boost incentives for cleaning up contaminated properties and turning them into housing. Council is being asked tonight to approve doubled grants for environmental and feasibility studies. The municipality says the changes reflect current market conditions. More than 200 acres of potentially contaminated urban land that could be redeveloped for housing has been identified. And the U.S. Coast Guard has suspended its search for 6 people aboard a Canadian medical jet that disappeared in the east coast of the U.S. The plane was carrying 2 pilots, 2 medical staff, a patient, and an escort when it disappeared early Saturday night during a flight from Bermuda to Boston. A debris field was found off Nantucket, but the occupants have not been located. Lions lost 32-26 to Carolina. Buffalo Bills lost for the first time this season. They fell 29-26 to the Patriots. Chatham Maroons beat Woodstock 5-3 in GOHL action. In the PJHL, the Blenheim Blades got by Amherstburg 5-2, while in the OHL, the Sting shut out Oshawa 3-0, while the Knights lost 7-2 to Flint. Wings still looking for their first win of the NHL season. They fell 3-2 to the Jets. Canucks lost 3-2 to Vegas, while the Flames were downed 6-1 by Seattle. Atlanta got by the Dodgers 3-2 to tie up their NL Division Series at 1. Milwaukee beat the Padres 4-3 as the Brewers take a 2-0 series lead. And in the WNBA playoffs, Golden State got by Vegas 71-60, while Atlanta beat New York 92-82. Sunny and windy today with a high of 18. We'll see clear skies tonight and it'll be chilly, low going down to 3 with a risk of frost. Then tomorrow, sunshine with a high of 19. 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
1: We were talking before 8:30 about how sexy Halloween costumes are kind of on the out. They did a big survey. A lot of people say they don't plan to dress up this year. And one of the reasons is everything being sexified for costumes is played out and they're over it. So we're seeing the decline of everything being a sexy costume.
2: Yeah, I can see it. It's been done.
1: It's been done. We're over it. We're the pendulum swinging. We want silly now. So we were asking, what is something that cannot be made sexy? Just because they try to make everything. I was just looking up. They got Flamin' Hot Cheetos sexy, and it's a little Flamin' Hot Cheeto dress.
2: Take anything and add sexy in front of it. It's been done for
1: Halloween. They do. They do it. Like, it used to be just, you know, nurse, maid, but now everything.
2: Okay. So let's go over the ones that cannot be sexy. Somebody's already entered mine. Do you want to go over it? Go over the text there.
1: Well, I'm curious which one was it, yours out of this.
2: Sexy Trump.
1: Okay. You know, people have tried it, though.
2: Yeah, but it's hard to... You can't make that one work.
1: No, but people have tried, I'm sure.
2: I was going to say sexy, like just politician.
1: Yeah.
2: Sexy politician. Think of any of the 983 candidates we got here. It doesn't work. And no offense to the sexy ones. I'm just saying, like, it just doesn't seem to... Or maybe, hold on. Maybe you're just wearing an election sign.
1: Oh, just that as like a little.
2: Okay, I take that back.
1: The goods.
2: Maybe it could. Yeah, maybe you
1: could
2: pull that
1: off. See, you can
2: do
1: it to anything. Yeah. Another texter says Halloween costume that does not work as a sexy version is a sexy Jabba the Hutt. Okay, on my list though, I put Shrek.
2: Sexy. You sure though?
1: I don't know.
2: I think we could talk ourselves into that one.
1: A little green dress. Yeah. A little ogre. Hey. There's a lid for every pot, baby.
2: A little sexy ogre.
1: Shauna says a hillbilly guy. Fat belly sticking out, mullet on the head, beer in hand. Not sexy.
2: There's a lock for every key, though,
1: there
2: Shauna.
1: Is, though. There's those people out there that's like, oh, I got a thing for this. And this is extra sexy to me, actually.
2: Oh, it's sexy teacher.
1: Oh, I feel like that's probably one of the most popular ones. Yeah?
2: Yeah, you get the meter stick, yeah. I'm just saying. Oh, I got a sexy janitor. Sexy.
1: I don't know.
2: You're just wearing a belt with a ring of keys.
1: You're swinging those keys around.
2: Oh, you got a mop. Oh, no. See that?
1: The mop. Mopping can be very sexy.
2: Okay. Okay. I don't know if it works. Sexy mortician.
1: A mortician? Well, what does a mortician look like, though? Like, oh.
2: Like a very, like, subdued. But I still think you could pull it off. I don't think it's possible. What are we getting?
1: Okay, first of all, Michael says sexy male radio DJ.
2: Okay.
1: Thank you for specifying male.
2: Well, hold on. What if it's a microphone and I just have like a shirt that says on location?
1: No, trust me.
2: Okay. Okay. Sexy lunch lady. That's from Mr. Redacted. You guys are having your own private conversation over there. Jeez, keep us out of this one. Oh, here's a text I just got in. Sexy census worker showing up at Alana's house. How many times do they show up?
1: Three times.
2: Yes. See? What if they no, you know what? It's just a clipboard. And they got a pencil behind their ear.
1: Fill out the survey.
2: I'm here to take the survey.
1: Fill it out for me. Brandy says... So
2: what does Brandy say? Let me help her, Brandy. Sexy inflatable costumes.
1: Those inflatable costumes that people wear. If you have nothing underneath it.
2: Sexy dinosaur.
1: Well, not the inflatable dinosaur costumes, but if you did like a
2: What about sexy King Kong? Does that work?
1: No, because King Kong's very manly.
2: Oh, see? I don't think it doesn't not work. Brooke says sexy judge.
1: No, I think judges.
2: I think that could work. Yeah,
1: yeah,
2: you just
1: with
2: got
1: gravel.
2: The gavel, not the gravel.
1: Well, no wonder it wasn't sexy.
2: You're thinking sexy dump truck driver is what you're thinking. Yeah, you know what? I'm going to take it back because I thought maybe there's a few.
1: Sexy?
2: Yeah.
1: If
2: I
1: don't, you try
2: I think
1: hard
2: you
1: enough.
2: Can take whatever you want and add sexy in front of it and you can be that for Halloween.
1: All right, so did we solve anything here?
2: No, I think we came up with a zero conclusion. I'm just going to go as I always do, Alana, sexy radio host.
1: No, the people voted. It ain't sexy.
0: Okay. 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
11: CKSY weather, sunshine, bring it on. We got a high of 18 for the day today. Cool overnight all the way down to 3 degrees. We could see some frost. Next couple days don't look bad. 19 Tuesday, Wednesday 22, that'll be the high of the week. Sunny, 10 right now with Ariana Grande on CKSY.

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1: I wanted to shout out what I got up to yesterday morning. I was lucky enough to host the CIBC run for The Cure. So October, of course, Breast Cancer Awareness Month. So they do their run every October. And yeah, it was my first time being part of it. It was at Mud Creek. Yep. The day started out a little rocky. The weather was not. And I think everyone was like, oh, I thought it was going to be sunny out today. And it was
2: nowhere
1: like
2: in the
1: wet.
2: Forecast did it say.
1: It was what did my mom say? It was so sassy. She's like, the weatherman said sunshine. I guess he was looking at the wrong map. Like, it was crazy. Like, yeah. Everyone was kind of ill prepared. So it started out a little bit rocky and they had all kinds of tents and stuff. So, but within like an hour or so, once the run really kicked off, it was good weather. But anyway, so it was at Mud Creek. It was a great turnout. There was about 100 participants, and in Chatham Kent alone they raised $28,000. And that was like before the race even really started, so you know, things always kind of trickle in after so it was really cool to be part of. It was a good time, but a lot of people emotional too, running, sharing their stories and their reason for taking part in it. So no, I was lucky enough to be part of it. I want to shout out so Stacey's too is the organizer.
2: Yeah.
1: And you know how it is organizing anything of this magnitude, like you're working your butt off to get everything and all those little things kind of pop up. You're like, shoot, I wish I planned for that.
2: Yep.
1: So they do a great job organizing it, but she's really wanting to take the local run in Chatham Kent even bigger, like as big as they can, because you see runs elsewhere and like they go hardcore for it. So she says they're in desperate need of volunteers. They've only working with about 4 or 5 volunteers right now, so they'd like to get more if possible to try. Like, she's working so passionately to try to make this
2: bigger. More hands make less work.
1: Yeah, right? She's a survivor herself, so like it's so important for her, and she's working so hard. And she was telling me like they need as many volunteers as they can, but they don't have the manpower right now. So that's a big goal for her. So hoping to see that. But overall, it was a.
2: I've hosted this run like 3 times, and it's been a downpour and freezing every time. And I thought about it yesterday when I got up. I'm like, what are the chances?
1: It's so
2: weird.
1: Then
2: it turned out to be decent.
1: Yeah,
2: but yeah,
1: it turned out to be, the first morning. It was crazy, though, because it was like half and half. So they actually got a photo of right before they started setting up like a beautiful rainbow before more rain came in. But then it ended up being sunny. And it was weird because I hosted the kidney walk like 2 weekends ago. And that, too, was a downpour on a Sunday. Mm. Something about the walk brings out that weather.
2: Here.
1: I know. Mm. I was running around. I'm like, oh, I'm chilly. But no, it was good.
2: Alana is all over. She's a... Are you running for like a council seat or something? What are you doing?
1: That's what I felt like. I'm making my appearance. No.
2: Great job. So if somebody's interested, they hear this, they want to help out next year in the Run for the Cure, should they text us? Text us and we'll connect them.
1: Yeah, because I've got Stacey's email.
2: All right. So yeah, just text the studio and we will connect you with Stacey at 519-354-8684.
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14: CKSY weather, good looking day today. Cool, high of 18 degrees. Overnight drops all the way down to 3, could see some frost. And then we climb up to about 22 by Wednesday. That'll be the high of the week. And then we settle into 20 into the Thanksgiving weekend. Sunshine and 10 right now.
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1: 3 weeks from today is Municipal Election Day. 3 weeks from today. This has been the longest. Drag them out, knock them out.
2: I'm almost like, why stop it now? Just keep going. It's been going on forever, it feels like.
1: I hope this isn't the way we end up going. And I'm not saying for one candidate or another. If this is how election campaigns are going to go, being dragged through social media hell and the BS that is online, like if this is where we're going 4 years from now, 4 years after that, like where does it end?
2: It's going to get worse and worse.
1: It is. Yeah. I feel like this has been one of the dirtiest campaigns I've seen.
2: I can't even. If I see anything about it on Facebook, I just scroll past.
1: I have blocked so many people and so many groups. I'm like, I don't need to have this conversation.
2: And the signs, my goodness, the signs. I see an election of signs in my nightmares.
1: You think, though, that they're going to pick up because some will hold out until like the late here, right? Like some haven't even put their full bash of signs out yet.
2: I can't.
1: Anyway, we're bringing this up, okay? We're not getting into a rant here. We're bringing up the municipal election because internet voting will open. I was telling my dad about this. He's like, what? And I was like, yeah, if you know who you're voting for, you don't need to wait until 3 weeks from today. Internet voting will open Thursday at 10 o'clock. I will have my votes in by 10:05. I know exactly what I'm doing, and I want to get it done, and I want to get it in there. So that's internet voting. It opens on Thursday, runs for about a week. Advanced polls will open the Thursday after next, and that's where you can go stop by, and we can talk about it next week where the locations are. You can stop by and place a vote and get that done. And then 3 weeks from today, you go into the polls. That'll be your final chance to vote for the municipal election for the 8 different wards and the one mayoral and school board and yada, yada, yada, yada.
2: All right. I like the election or the online voting. How handy.
1: Yeah. Well, why not? Why can't we just vote on Facebook?
2: I'm surprised.
1: Yeah, actually, that might not be a good idea. If you have any questions about the local election, ckelection.ca, make sure you're registered. All the information you need if you want to get a vote in, if you want to vote internet, is all online now.
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Decent looking week across Chatham, Kent, going into a long weekend. Overnight tonight, though, there could be something we haven't dealt with in a little while. We'll tell you about that coming up. Exit poll is on the way too. Camila Cabello now. 94.3 CKSY.

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1: Your exit poll is ready online at 94.3CKSY.com. You're going to look at me like I've got two heads today. Where are you with your Christmas shopping? Where are you with your Christmas shopping? I say this because 1 to 2% are done. 1 to 2% have finished their Christmas shopping by the start of October. Wow. Okay, so I've given you three options. Yes, I'm done. You're one of these people. I've started, but not done. Or, yeah, that's a long ways away.
2: Well, I don't really have anyone to shop for, so it's not really. What? Yeah, but yeah, I could do you pretty last minute. Yeah. I've done well
1: in
2: the past.
1: What about Mr. Redacted? Are you going to hold out? Is that like a December 15th thing? We'll see where things are.
2: I haven't talked about that yet. Anyways, no, I haven't started yet. I did see, I was at Walmart yesterday, and I saw a Christmas mug, which would be for myself. But I'm like, don't need a Christmas mug yet, but it's in Jinan.
1: It is. It is crazy. Well, I read this morning, and I thought, I should probably start. Because I like, and I'm not saying I'm going to be one of these guys.
2: I like starting. I like, I don't know. I like enjoying the.
1: What I want to do, though, I want to get like, I want to start the process. Because 9 times out of 10, Carter will like December 20th. You know what I want? I'm like, well, now it's too late, bro. Like, you got to tell me, you got to give us, like, we got to have these conversations earlier. So I just, we usually share like a note on our phones and then like, hey, what are you looking for? What are sizes? Like that kind of thing so that we can start the process. But we don't do that until December. I think we need to get moving here soon.
2: Well, do you want to start having our conversation too?
1: Yeah.
2: I'm going away over the holidays, so that's all I'm focused on. Not to sound selfish, but get me, I want stuff for that.
1: It's all about
2: and I gotta think about that.
1: Okay, I'll remember that. I guess I just won't buy anything for you. Did I buy anything last year?
2: We did really good last year. Yeah, I got you, I forget what I got you. I think I got you a little tree of like different things men would like. Like I got you the Home Depot card the this and that card, but then you got me the pink Yeti.
1: Oh.
2: We did good last year. And then even Kate got me all that pink dishware, remember?
1: Oh, yeah.
2: Last year was a good year. I'd hate it because I'm like, well, now we have to go up. We can't go down.
1: How about this year's a bye year?
2: I'm down for that, honestly.
1: Just get a year
2: we
1: off.
2: Peaked last year.
1: We don't need to do that. Anyway, have you done your Christmas shopping yet? Where are you with your Christmas shopping? 1 to 2% of people are done already. And those people are laughing all the way.
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8: CKSY weather, sunshine, looking good today, high of 18. Overnight tonight, clear skies and down to 3. There's a chance of frost overnight. 19 tomorrow, best looking day, or the highest temperature anyway, is Wednesday. We get up to 22, although there is a chance of some showers in there. 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
1: Adios Monday. We got to get out of here. It's World Teacher Day today, celebrating all the teachers. I hang out with way too many teachers.
2: You do. Yeah.
1: They don't message me on World Radio Day.
2: Huh.
1: Yeah. Anyway, it's World Teacher Day, and we're kind of teachers. We got to get over to CKSS today. We're talking to the student council today about doing their social media, the announcements, and just engagement in the school.
2: Duty calls.
1: Yeah, we're kind of called in. We're basically professors.
2: I always get a little nervous. They're going to hear us talk and be like, never mind, I'm going to become a doctor.
1: Losers. But we'll be over there today talking with them. Looking forward to that. Fresh off a good weekend. Our social media has got our weekend in pictures. I tell you, I didn't have a lot going on this weekend, so mine are kind of lame compared to yours. I usually are, because you take pictures of everything. I take pictures of nothing. I got the snow shovels down over the weekend. Now, I know we're months away from it, but to get some of the summer stuff put away, I have to get the snow shovels down.
2: Okay.
1: So that's a big monumental moment. Is like the patio stuff is starting to go away.
2: That is.
1: Summer's starting to wrap up.
2: I'm telling you, that's exactly. I was at my parents' house. My mom, I saw her for 2 seconds total because she's in the backyard and it's Izzy. I'm putting away the summer stuff. Ah!
1: Well, we're possibility of a frost tonight.
2: This is true.
1: So we got to get the palms in today.
2: Yes,
1: I'm telling you.
2: Yes.
1: I got to go to CK and then I got to move the palms in the house. And then you were running around all weekend.
2: Yeah, I went. I went date night Friday. I can't even get into it, but we went to the coolest restaurant ever. And then Saturday, I wanted a fall day, so I went in the woods and I wanted to see fall foliage, but it was too early.
1: You went
2: because there's
1: woods.
2: No trees around Chatham Kent, so I'm like, maybe the leaves aren't that bad. So I drove about an hour away to go for a hike to see fall foliage, green as could be, and I'm like, what an idiot. So it ruined the whole thing, but it was still lovely.
1: Do you remember last week when I told you that things are pushed back about 2 weeks with the fall? Did you not hear that conversation we had right here on the show?
2: I thought the rules didn't apply.
1: No, we talked about it because of the weather. It's like the leaf changing is like 2-3 weeks later than normal.
2: I thought I'd still see some. Like, there was nothing. The trees were so green. I'm like, so that was my little hike. And then I watched Casper.
1: Let me just say, I appreciate those that do listen to me. You, on the other hand, sitting right here in the same dang room with me. Didn't hear
2: I thought I could outsmart the trees. I was like, no, they'll be orange and red.
1: No, they saw you coming all the way. Hey, another cash call coming up. We'll have your first one tomorrow morning at 7:05.
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0: 94.3 CKSY, throwing it back with NSYNC. It's Amberly. Be listening today and all this week. I've got a chance for you to win a pair of tickets to see K-Pop Dream World, one of the many great shows coming to the Capitol Theater this season. So this is happening next month, actually a month from today, on November 5th at the Capitol Theater in Chatham. So a high-energy tribute show to the global K-pop phenomenon. So if you have kids that are into K-pop Demon Hunters, there's going to be songs from that movie and a whole bunch of other K-pop music. 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Your chance to win a pair of tickets coming up after 11 o'clock this morning.
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0: CKSY weather, sunshine today with a high of 18. Clear tonight, a low of +3 with the risk of frost. Sunny again tomorrow and a high of 19 degrees.
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What time did you have breakfast this morning? Or did you skip it altogether? Well, researchers have found there is a certain time of day that had a lower mortality risk. I'll tell you the ideal time to have breakfast coming up. Walk Off the Earth, a throwback from Mary J. Blige on the way too. 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
2: For all the times that you rain on my parade, and all the clubs you get in using my name. You think you broke my heart, oh girl, for goodness sake.

0: 94.3 CKSY, Chet and Kent's best music. What time did you have breakfast this morning? Or maybe you skipped it altogether. I know some people say they aren't breakfast people. Well, researchers looked at 31,000 adults over the age of 40, and they found people who ate breakfast between 7 and 8 a.m. had the lowest mortality risk. Waiting until 8 to 10 a.m. was linked to a 10% higher risk of death. Eating between 10 a.m. and noon raised that number to 19%. And for people who didn't eat their first meal of the day until noon, that risk went up to 29%. They say that meal timing can affect the body's internal clock, which plays a role in your circadian rhythm and your metabolism. They also said that eating dinner between 7 and 8 is best. That's tough with kids, right? You can't be eating that late. And they say you should avoid eating after midnight as well, which I think is pretty late. I think anything after like 8 or 10 is supposed to be avoided. But we've all heard that saying, right? Breakfast is the most important meal of the day. Apparently, the time in which you eat breakfast is just as important.
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0: CKSY weather, a frost advisory is in effect. Mainly sunny today, a high of 18. Clear tonight, cooling down to a low of plus 2 with patchy frost. Sunshine expected tomorrow and a high of 19 degrees.
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K-pop Dream World is coming to the Capitol Theater on November 5th. 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

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Good luck. It's Bruno Mars on CKSY.

0: 94.3 CKSY, good morning. It's Amberly. K-Pop Dream World is a really cool show coming to the Capitol Theater next month, a month from today, actually, November 5th, a high-energy tribute show to the global K-pop phenomenon. A lot of people obsessed with the K-pop lately, especially the kids with the K-pop Demon Hunters movie, right? That's just part of it. It's this whole world. So congratulations. We've got a pair of tickets to the show, and Justine is our first winner of the week. Congratulations, Justine. A pair of tickets, all yours, to see K-Pop Dream World coming to the Capitol Theater on November 5th. Enjoy the show. We've got these tickets every day this week. 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
3: Inflammation is the body's natural immune response. 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
5: CKSY weather, a frost advisory is in effect. Mainly sunny today, a high of 18. Clear tonight, cooling down to a low of plus 2 with patchy frost. Sunshine expected tomorrow and a high of 19 degrees.
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1: With an update from cknewstoday.ca, I'm Tamara Thornton. A 27-year-old man faces almost a dozen charges after he reportedly broke into a woman's home over the weekend. CK police were called to the Chatham home just after 7:30 yesterday morning. Investigators determined that the man went to the residence, damaged property, uttered threats, and attacked the victim and her dog. The woman had minor injuries after police say she was hit in the face. The dog didn't require medical attention. The man faces 8 charges, including assault, causing unnecessary suffering to an animal, breaking and entering, and 2 counts of mischief. The man is being held at the Southwest Detention Center pending his next court appearance. And fall harvests are underway, Thanksgiving is right around the corner, and Halloween decorations are already popping up on people's front lawns. Is it too early, or have you already started decorating your home for Halloween? Let us know on our daily poll at cknewstoday.ca. In sports, the MLB's Division Series continues with the American League tonight. The Chicago White Sox go into Game 2 against the Cleveland Guardians, up by 1. Tampa Bay hosts the New York Yankees. The Rays lead the series by 1. The Detroit Pistons play the Phoenix Suns in the NBA preseason, and in Monday Night Football, the Atlanta Falcons face the New Orleans Saints. The forecast, there is a frost advisory in effect for tonight into tomorrow morning. Mostly sunny today with gusty winds and a high of 18. Clear skies overnight, we could see some patchy frost and a low of plus 2. Windy and sunny tomorrow with a high of 19. A mix of sun and cloud on Wednesday, there's a slight chance of showers and a high of 34. 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
1: It could, but we have to announce your name, and you have to call us within 10 minutes to claim your cash prize. 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I'm sorry, Sandra, you missed out on $180. That's the bad news. The good news is we are adding some extra money to the next cash call at 305. $220 will be up to. I think that'll be the highest it's been. If we can have a winner with Jay at 305, that'll be our record. 305 is your next chance to win some money with the cash call. 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If it's you, call him back within 10 minutes and that $220 is yours. Otherwise, we'll be adding even more to the pot for 705 tomorrow morning. We can't announce your name if you're not signed up, so do that. The CKSY cash call at 943CKSY.com.
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1: CKSY weather, a frost advisory is in effect. Mainly sunny today, a high of 18. Clear tonight, cooling down to a low of plus 2 with patchy frost. Sunshine expected tomorrow and a high of 19 degrees.
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Give me a

Harry Styles is in the middle of a long stretch of shows at Madison Square Garden in New York. We actually had some locals at one of the shows over the weekend. Very jealous. A lot of us are waiting until next year when he comes to Rogers Stadium in Toronto in May. Here's Harry on CKSY.

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1: 94.3 CKSY. Good afternoon. It's Amberly. So it was announced last week the Backstreet Boys are returning to Canada next year into the Millennium Homecoming Live in Canada. It's a four-date residency coming to the Rogers Centre in Toronto, February 12th and 13th, and then the 19th and 20th. It's actually their only stadium shows scheduled for next year, for 2027. So if you're a Rogers customer, hopefully you grabbed a pre-sale code on your My Rogers app. The pre-sale started this morning at 10. For everyone else, tickets go on sale this Friday at 10 a.m. for the Backstreet Boys and the return to Canada next February.
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1: CKSY weather, a frost advisory is in effect. Mainly sunny today, a high of 18. Clear tonight, cooling down to a low of +2 with patchy frost. Sunshine expected tomorrow and a high of 19 degrees.
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The municipal election is just 3 weeks away, but online voting opens up this week. All the details you need coming up in less than 10 minutes. 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

0: 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Good afternoon. It's Amberly. We are 3 weeks away from our local municipal election. So if you received your voting information in the mail, you may have noticed internet voting as an option. 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The official election day is Monday, October 26th, a few weeks from today. So bring your voter information and your ID to make your voting process quicker. If you're still unsure on who you're voting for, this Wednesday would be a great event to go to at the Dover Rod and Gun Club. They're hosting six of the seven mayoral candidates and some of the Ward 4 candidates at a meet and greet. So doors open at 6:30, introductions at 7. Everyone's welcome there. Lots of good info online too, ckelection.ca. 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
9: CKSY weather, a frost advisory is in effect. Mainly sunny today, a high of 18. Clear tonight, cooling down to a low of plus 2 with patchy frost. Sunshine expected tomorrow and a high of 19 degrees.
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0: 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Good afternoon. It's Amberly. The cash call continues this week. 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I did not receive a call from our 12:05 name. 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
0: CKSY weather, a frost advisory is in effect. Mainly sunny today, a high of 18. Clear tonight, cooling down to a low of plus 2 with patchy frost. Sunshine expected tomorrow and a high of 19 degrees.
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It's Monday, which means we have a new pet of the week featured at our website. This week is Care Bear. He's a Presa Bully Heinz 57 mix, an adorable three-year-old dog up for adoption with Pet and Wildlife Rescue. He is so cute. 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Here's Bruno Mars.

The moon is about to make Jupiter disappear. All the details you need on when you can see that coming up in less than 10 minutes. Here's Soul Decision on 94.3 CKSY.

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1: 94.3 CKSY, good afternoon. It's Amberly. So the moon is about to make Jupiter disappear. This is happening early tomorrow morning, just before sunrise. The moon will pass directly in front of Jupiter, temporarily blocking it from our view. So it's called a lunar occultation. It's going to be visible across southwestern Ontario. So Jupiter is bright enough to see with the naked eye. So this isn't something you need a telescope or any fancy equipment for, just a clear view of the eastern sky. So this show, if you will, begins around 4:25 a.m. If you're an early riser, look east. That's when the moon is going to start passing in front of Jupiter, making it disappear. And then it's going to slowly reemerge around 5:25. So it's going to be a pretty cool show. If you're up early enough, look east for that tomorrow morning.
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6: Sea Cancel Eye Weather, a frost advisory is in effect. Mainly sunny today, a high of 18. Clear tonight, cooling down to a low of plus 2 with patchy frost. Sunshine expected tomorrow and a high of 19 degrees.
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1: I'm John Tesh, and coming up next, I'll share 4 ways to slow down the biological aging process that you can start doing today. It's next in today's Intelligence for Your Life Minute. We now know our DNA is only responsible for about 1/3 of how well we are aging. The other 2/3 is all down to lifestyle. So here are a few ways to slow down the biological aging process. This comes from cardiologists at Columbia University. First, eat less sugar and more vegetables, because what we eat can make a difference of 13 years in biological aging. And then focus on your blood pressure. High blood pressure can age you 12 years or more. It can even cause wrinkles and other visual signs of aging. The next way to slow aging is to get a good night's sleep every night, because too little sleep accelerates the aging process. And one last way to stave off the effects of aging is to have great relationships. Having a strong support system will reduce stress and reduce your biological age by another 5 years. I'm John Tesh with today's Intelligence for Your Life Minute.
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0: Sea Cancel Eye weather, a frost advisory is in effect. Mainly sunny today, a high of 18. Clear tonight, cooling down to a low of plus 2 with patchy frost. Sunshine expected tomorrow and a high of 19 degrees.
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1: 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I'm Jay Poole. Hopefully you had a great weekend. We can make your Monday a whole lot better with the cash call. It's worth $220, and it's coming up next.

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1: 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If it's your name that we say, you have 10 minutes to call us. And if you do, you claim the cash. If you don't, we take some of the money you could have won and add it to the next cash call. And that's what's been happening today. So we're up to $220 this afternoon. And that $220 could be going to Sarah French. Sarah French, you have 10 minutes to call me on the Pizza Tonight studio line at 519-354-8684, and I'll hook you up with $220. 10 minutes for you now, Sarah French. Call me on the Pizza Tonight studio line at 519-354-8684. It's the CKSY Cash Call.

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1: CKSY weather, a frost advisory is in place. It'll be clear tonight with a low of 2 with patchy frost. Sunshine tomorrow, high of 19. And on Wednesday, expect a mix of sun and cloud with a chance of showers and a high of 24.
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Well, you may want to dig your ice scrapers out from storage. We could see frost overnight tonight. Might be the first time I need to turn the furnace on tonight, too. Here's Mr. Big. 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

0: 94.3 CKSY, Chatham Kent's best music. I'm Jay Poole. Well, it is the first Monday of the month, which means the Chatham Kent Film Group will have a movie playing today. At Galaxy Cinemas Chatham, you can watch The President's Cake. 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What's President's Cake? 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
1: With an update from cknewstoday.ca, I'm Tamara Thornton. Tonight's meeting is the last one for this version of Chatham-Kent's Council. On the agenda will be recommendations from the municipality's new Encampment Advisory Committee. They include establishing a coordinated housing resolution team. That team would be responsible for connecting people experiencing homelessness to permanent, transitional, or supportive housing, and establishing a municipally operated and funded emergency shelter away from residential neighborhoods. The meeting gets underway at 6. A Canadian university is launching a new $100 million scholarship program designed to bring more PhD students to the country. The University of Toronto says the President's Impact Scholarship Program will provide $80,000 of funding per year for 50 scholars. The school says the program is the largest of its kind in Canada and is comparable to scholarship funds in other world-leading research universities in the U.S. and the U.K. 12 or 13 new scholarship recipients are expected to kick the program off next September. In sports, the MLB's division series continues with the American League tonight. The Chicago White Sox go into Game 2 against the Cleveland Guardians up by 1. Tampa Bay hosts the New York Yankees. The Rays lead the series by 1. The Detroit Pistons play the Phoenix Suns in the NBA preseason. And in Monday Night Football, the Atlanta Falcons face the New Orleans Saints. The forecast, there is a frost advisory in effect for tonight into tomorrow morning. Mostly sunny today with gusty winds and a high of 18. Clear skies overnight, we could see some patchy frost and a low of plus 2. For more on these and other stories, go to cknewstoday.ca.
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Well, The Life of a Showgirl from Taylor Swift is back at number one on the Billboard 200 chart after her Encore reissue. Here's The Fate of Ophelia. It's 94.3 CKSY.

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0: 94.3 CKSY, Chatham Kent's best music with Daniel Powder. Stella Lefty's Bustin'. Before that, it is J. Poole. I don't use ChatGPT a lot. This might be a feature that could come in handy, though. Apparently, they've added a try-on button for clothing and accessories. So if you are somebody that buys clothes online, but you're just not sure if it's going to look good on you, you can hit the button, take or upload a selfie, and then ChatGPT will generate a try-on image. So it'll show a picture of you in this image or in the item that you were looking at, whether it be a shirt or, I don't know, bracelets, jewelry, things like that. OpenAI says the reference photo is saved for future try-ons and stays attached to the account until it is changed. You can delete the photo at any time, too. So if you're like, I like the looks of that, I'm not sure how it would look on me. It's one step to help you a little bit. I don't know, though. Like, for me, I'm not buying clothes online because I'm not sure what they'll look like. I just don't know if they're going to fit. And if they don't, I don't want the hassle of having to ship everything back. So that's why I'll continue to buy my clothes in person in one foul swoop, as any man would normally do, right?
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0: CKSY weather, a frost advisory is in place. Few clouds tonight with fog patches and patchy frost, an overnight low of 2. Sunshine tomorrow, high of 19, and a mix of sun and cloud with a chance of showers Wednesday with a high of 24.
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1: With an update from cknewstoday.ca, I'm Tamara Thornton. A 27-year-old man faces almost a dozen charges after he reportedly broke into a woman's home over the weekend. CK police were called to the Chatham home just after 7:30 yesterday morning. Investigators determined that the man went to the residence, damaged property, uttered threats, and attacked the victim and her dog. The woman had minor injuries after police say she was hit in the face. The dog didn't require medical attention. The man faces 8 charges, including assault, causing unnecessary suffering to an animal, breaking and entering, and 2 counts of mischief. The man is being held at the Southwest Detention Center pending his next court appearance. And fall harvests are underway, Thanksgiving is right around the corner, and Halloween decorations are already popping up on people's front lawns. Is it too early, or have you already started decorating your home for Halloween? Let us know on our daily poll at cknewstoday.ca. In sports, the MLB's Division Series continues with the American League tonight. The Chicago White Sox go into Game 2 against the Cleveland Guardians, up by 1. Tampa Bay hosts the New York Yankees. The Rays lead the series by 1. The Detroit Pistons play the Phoenix Suns in the NBA preseason. And in Monday Night Football, the Atlanta Falcons face the New Orleans Saints. The forecast, there is a frost advisory in effect for tonight into tomorrow morning. Windy with a few clouds overnight. We could see fog develop and patchy frost. The low is plus 2. Windy and mostly sunny tomorrow with a high of 19. A mix of sun and cloud on Wednesday. There's a slight chance of showers and a high of 24. For more on these and other stories, go to cknewstoday.ca.
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I gotta say, I'm not a big fan of the frost word being mentioned quite a bit today. Could see it tonight. May have to turn the furnace on tonight. I was hoping we could go just a little bit longer. I guess not. Counting Crows, Vanessa Carlton, CKSY.

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0: CKSY weather, a frost advisory is in place. Few clouds tonight with fog patches and patchy frost, an overnight low of 2. Sunshine tomorrow, high of 19, and a mix of sun and cloud with a chance of showers Wednesday with a high of 24.
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The Thanksgiving weekend is this coming weekend. That also means the Brigden Fair will be happening. 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

0: 94.3 CKSY, Chatham Kent's best music. Well, we're just about an hour away from the second showing of the Chatham Kent Film Group's presentation of President's Cake. That'll be tonight at 7 o'clock at Chatham Galaxy Cinemas. 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So President's Cake is the movie that's showing. 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
1: With an update from CK News Today, I'm Tamara Thornton. There is a frost advisory in effect for Chatham, Kent. Environment Canada says temperatures are expected to fall to near freezing overnight, with patchy frost expected to last into tomorrow morning. The Weather Agency advises taking precautionary measures with any sensitive trees, plants, or crops, as the cold could cause damage to them. A 38-year-old man was arrested on Saturday following a reported disturbance the night before. CK police say they were called to a Wallaceburg home just after 10:30 Friday night. When officers arrived, they say the man was irate and screaming in a vehicle parked in the home's driveway. Investigators determined that the man was breaching court-ordered conditions to stay away from the house and banning him from communicating with the people that lived there. The suspect was told to get out of the vehicle, but sped away instead. Officers spotted the man driving on St. Clair Road the next day and arrested him. He faces multiple charges, including dangerous operation of a vehicle, flight from a peace officer, and three counts of failing to comply with a release order. In sports, the MLB's division series continues with the American League tonight. The Chicago White Sox go into Game 2 against the Cleveland Guardians, up by 1. Tampa Bay hosts the New York Yankees. The Rays lead the series by 1. The Detroit Pistons play the Phoenix Suns in the NBA preseason, and in Monday Night Football, the Atlanta Falcons face the New Orleans Saints. The forecast, there is a frost advisory in effect for tonight. Windy with a few clouds overnight. We could see fog develop and patchy frost. The low is plus 2. Windy and mostly sunny tomorrow with a high of 19. 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
1: They say the holy water's watered down, and this town's lost its faith. Our colors will fade eventually, so if our time is running out, day after day, we'll make the mundane a masterpiece. Oh my, my, oh my, my love, I take one look at you, you're taking me out.

0: 94.3 CKSY, Chatham Kent's best music. Well, you're starting to see some Halloween decorations go up now at houses across Chatham Kent, likely some in your neighborhood too. If you're really into Halloween and you really want to get into the spirit and you're inside now because it's chilly and it's dark so early, there's a list of all kinds of different Halloween movies, and you could probably time it out to watch one a night right through to Halloween. They suggest movies like Frankenstein or Night of the Living Dead. Psycho is on there. Texas Chainsaw Massacre. The Shining. Halloween. Friday the 13th. And many, many more. Start thinking about that. You're sitting at home and you're like, well, I don't want to watch on TV tonight. Why not go down that rabbit hole? There's all kinds of great scary movies and just Halloween-themed movies that you can watch too. So they don't all have to be scary if you want to let the kids watch too. Search them up, and you find out on whichever one of the many streaming platforms you have. You can get into the Halloween spirit just about every night of the week between now and Halloween.
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0: CKSY weather, a frost advisory is in place. Few clouds tonight with fog patches and patchy frost, an overnight low of 2. Sunshine tomorrow, high of 19, and a mix of sun and cloud with a chance of showers Wednesday with a high of 24.
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0: 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Have a good one tonight. We'll chat again tomorrow afternoon at 3. John Tesh is next.
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0: CKSY weather, a frost advisory is in place. Few clouds tonight with fog patches and patchy frost, an overnight low of 2. Sunshine tomorrow, high of 19, and a mix of sun and cloud with a chance of showers Wednesday with a high of 24.
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1: My name is John Tesh. You're plugged into Intelligence for Your Life. 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And have you heard about the hottest travel destination today? It's your own bedroom, I will explain. It turns out 43% of millennials are now admitting to using vacation days just to stay home and rest. I get this. 37% of all survey respondents say they've used paid vacation days not to travel, not to see family, but purely to catch up on sleep.
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1: Question for you. Are you starting to sound like ChatGPT? I caught myself with this recently, and you and I are not the only ones. Researchers from the Max Planck Institute for Human Development analyzed over 1 million pieces of content, and they found that since ChatGPT launched, people are increasingly starting to mimic the way ChatGPT talks, using more of its favorite words in real-life conversations. Words like delve and comprehend, realm, meticulous, and boast have seen a measurable spike in YouTube videos, podcasts, and everyday speech. Why? Well, according to Scientific American, we do tend to copy language from people we see as smart or authoritative. We also tend to pick up words and phrases used by the people we're around most. And the same is true when we interact with artificial intelligence on a regular basis. It's not the first time pop culture has changed how we speak. Think about how often we quote TV shows and movies, or repeat popular phrases from social media. But this is different. Researchers say it marks the first time machines are creating new language patterns.

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11: Are we getting enough sleep? It's time for us to answer a few questions. Number one, do you need an alarm to wake up every morning? On your days off, do you sleep an hour or more longer than you do on a normal workday? Do you ever nod off or feel like your eyes are heavy at inappropriate times, like at the movies, the bus or train, at church? Do you fall asleep on the couch watching TV at night? If you answered yes to 3 of those questions, you're not getting enough sleep, according to neurologist Dr. Nancy Collip from the Emory University Sleep Center. Now, she says, if this is you, do this. Head to bed 5 minutes earlier each night than the night before. In a week's time, you'll be getting 30 minutes more sleep at night, and that should do the trick. If not, you may need to see a sleep specialist to rule out things like sleep apnea or talk to a psychologist about anxiety issues that may be keeping you awake.
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1: Alrighty, from our Intelligence for Your Pets files, dogs adore the humans in their lives, you, and they're happy to provide unconditional love and constant companionship, and they appreciate it when you show gratitude. But there are certain human behaviors that dogs don't like. Here we go. First is hugging. In the wild, when one dog places their paw on another's back, the canine version of a hug, it's a way of establishing dominance. Hugging can make your dog feel threatened or challenged. Dogs also hate being taken on walks where they don't have a chance to explore their surroundings so they can sniff every tree, fire hydrant, patch of grass, stranger in their path. It's like their sniffing is like reading a good book for them. The lack of firsthand knowledge stresses them out. So even if the weather is cold or rainy, give your dog the chance to sniff for a couple of minutes. He'll be happier and more relaxed when you get home. Another thing dogs apparently dislike is playing dress-up. Some dogs will tolerate getting stuffed into a sweater, but they don't really get that you think it's cute. And they know it's that they're being squeezed into something that smells weird, feels funny, and it makes it harder for them to move. It also obstructs their body language, like raising the hair on the back of their neck as a warning to other dogs. If you stuff your dog into a sweater, take a quick picture, watch them carefully. If they seem uncomfortable, please take it off.
2: 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Intelligence for your life.
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1: Boy, this is good news for me. The old adage is true. Now, with age comes wisdom. In fact, research in the journal Psychological Science is showing that adults in their 70s are much better at owning up to their mistakes and fixing them than people in their 20s and 30s. The researchers hooked up participants in both age groups to MRI machines. I love when they do this. They tested them on a series of facts and then went over any incorrect answers. And then study participants repeated the quiz. The result, the seniors ended up performing 57% better than the younger adults. And the electrical activity in their brains showed that older people paid more attention to their mistakes. They were better at mentally revising their wrong answers and storing the right ones. The researchers believe it's because experience and maturity makes older adults more patient and more interested in getting the facts right. Yay, us old people.
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1: If you're looking for a good restaurant, here are some great tips from the Washington Post food critic Tom Sitsema. If you're looking at online reviews, he says, don't trust anything older than a year. This critic says restaurants are like live theater. The cast and the scripts, they're constantly changing. As for Yelp, he says you're often getting information from anonymous sources with no credentials. So what can you trust? He says, use the transportation test, and I've never seen this. I love it. Are there lots of in-state license plates in the parking lot? That means locals like it. Then step inside the restaurant, especially if the parking lot has a mixture of high-end cars and jalopies. That means everybody likes it. Think of a seafood shack. You'll see people there in three-piece suits and others in bathing suits. However, if the parking lot has buses, that means it could be a tourist trap and you'll probably be overcharged for a mediocre meal.

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1: John Tesh with you. Intelligence for your pets. You and your pets, actually, here and now. Your dog calms you down, right? Well, we now know you have the same effect on your pets. This is according to the University of Helsinki. They found that just 10 minutes of contact between pets and their humans helps reduce pain and anxiety levels in both humans and dogs. And simple activities like taking your dog for a walk or bringing them to the park brings on relaxation. The study found that the more dogs are engaged in activities, the less fearful they are. That's because their brains release endorphins that boost their mood and lower their stress levels.
2: Intelligence for your life.
1: And just ahead, I have the expert's take on first date conversations. It turns out that some of the most popular topics, like your favorite movies, will hurt your chances of a second date. I'll tell you what to talk about instead. Stand by.